Where you at there, little babies and buddy buddies? How you doing out there today? Doing good. Got the weather for it. Father got rid of that damn rain out there for a while, huh? All right, well, we got a beautiful day today. It's got a breeze and everything with it, too. So blue skies and everything. So we need to take a break from all that rain. Huh? So it seems like you either get no rain for a long, long period of time or you get too much rain for a long period of time. We got to hit the happy medium somewhere, huh? All right, well, old Raz, what you are down? That's what the main thing is. You know, I got the old alligator bag just full of them oldie but goodies for you for tonight. We'll be putting them on and playing them for you between now, right this minute now, all the way to we can't go no more. Ain't no more time tonight. You got it. You know it. 10 o'clock out there. Almost 3 hours. All those leg shakers, those belly rubbers, and, of course, a whole bunch of them, this, that, and the other. And, of course, tonight I got a whole bunch of local vocals for you tonight. Brought a whole bunch of local vocals. So pass the word out there, Thunderbird out there. Call a friend of two or three. Tell them to tune in, OZ, for all them tunes your Raz got for you tonight. And we'll be, like I said, we'll be rocking and rolling and rhythm and blues and all the way that we can't go no more, huh? And, of course, tonight being the last Wednesday night of the month out there, can you believe that? After this weekend, we're in June already. That's how fast this damn thing's flying by. And all the kids are out of school now. And we'll have one more graduation thing going on tonight for the graduates out there, since this is the last Wednesday of the month there. So I'm going to go play a couple of the graduation songs a little later on tonight, around the live wire time, either a little before, a little after the live wire. We'll have a couple of graduation songs for all the graduates out there that's graduating from whatever. That makes no difference whatsoever. And we'll do that a little later on tonight, probably right after the live wire. We'll do it, and as a little tribute to all the hardworking students out there that graduated from wherever, grammar school, high school, college, whatever, you name it, it goes for you, near and far too. There you go, oh boy, have that for you a little bit later tonight. So pass the word on that there, Thunderbird. Right now, we got some music for you out there. You ready to get to it and do it? I'm ready. Let's get to it. Rock and roll time now. Leg shaking time. Let's shake a leg. Woo. We'll be belly rubbing, too, doing in the middle of the night. No, don't tell her what the hell else is going to happen. Just stay with

Yeah, try that rock and roll. You'll like it, Dad. You'll like it. You know you're going to like it. You're going to shake a leg at it, too. I have a good friend no longer with us, but will always be remembered. And Bobby Mitchell on that one. That was his big hit. That was it. Of all the records and recordings that Bobby did, that one went national on that. And that was his big one. That was it. Even though he had a lot of great tunes, he really did. But a lot of his songs were very popular regionally and locally and regionally, but not nationally like this one was. Huh? Try rock and roll. Yes, sir. Bobby Reed, right, Chad O.Z. with the old Ray out there. All right, if you're just joining us out there, we appreciate you coming in here. Hope you can stay with the old Ray at the Ain't No More, which is going to be what? You know it, but I'll tell you again anyway. 10 o'clock tonight, we'll be having all these oldie and goodies for you coming at you between now and 8 No More. All them leg shakers and belly rubbers and, of course, this, that, and the others with a whole bunch of local vocals thrown in there with it. So in the meantime, if you missed it, I wanted to tell you one more time about the I brought a couple of the graduation songs back with me tonight for the last time, and we're going to play them tonight and then put them away for another year, and we're going to dedicate that to all the graduates out there around 9 o'clock right after Livewire, something like that there. We'll go ahead and play the two graduation songs for all the graduates out there that ended school out there and moved on. That's the read. And we wish them the best of success and luck going forward. All right, right now, 20 past the hour in New Orleans with the Ray Adair here at Eyes Radio. And it's time to get back into the music. We'll get you right back into the oldies right now. Local vocal time again.

0: Ah, boy from Lower St. Bernard Parish down there, no longer with us, but will always be remembered. Little Alan Calais, 1959. I remember it well. I can't tell you how many times I belly rubbed it out in the same old sparred gem down there on Community Street in Araby. He's there dancing there on the weekend sometimes. All right, that was Alan Calais with Last Chance. That was a big local hit here for him. And of course, he went on to other things. He played with a band. Oh God, what's the name of that band? Later on, Atlanta. Some band called Atlanta. If anybody remembers that band, Alan wound up with them. And then he started having some health issues and eventually passed away and no longer with us. But like I said, always will be remembered. Huh? All right, let's say 7:30, hurdy-gurdy, right there. About a minute past or so, but that's all right. It's close enough, huh? All right, we'll have some dedications requests going out as usual a little later on the night and what have you as we go along. And thank you for joining us tonight. I hope you can stay with your radio tonight till it ain't no more, which will be 10 o'clock tonight. So pass the word out there, Thunderbird, as I always ask you to do. And please stay and don't go away, huh? Because we've got a lot of oldie but goodies coming your way out there. All right, let's get this one to the judge out there. You out there tonight there, Judge, huh?
1: Yes, you can pack your suitcase. I don't want you here no more.
0: I just unloaded my alligator suitcase. I don't want to pack it back up.

0: All right, we're back. We got a PSA announcement to play. I forgot all about it. We only got two of them, and I already forgot one already. Yeah, I'm doing good. I got two to play the whole night, and I forget to play one of them. All right, here it is right here. Let's see that. Listen to this.
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0: All right, we're going to slow it down right now, dim the lights. This is a belly rubber, classic New Orleans belly rubber. We're going to send this out to Tom and Jan out there in Destrehan.

I got to put that kiss day on the end to help him. we kissed it goodbye. It's just tomorrow. But the great Danny White. Oh, God. How can I say about him? And the Cavaliers. All right, that was from 1963. Big hit for him. That was written by another New Orleans artist, Al Reed. And he had Earl King, who wrote Loan Me a Handkerchief for him. So he did all right with those two. He added some other really, really good songs. Danny the Great White, no longer with us, but will always, always be remembered out there. All right, we got 20 before 8. We're looking great. How about you? We doing all right out there with you? You okay? All right, that's the main thing. That's the main thing. We hope you can stay with me now. Stay with the old rat today. Ain't no more. We hope that. And we hope you pass the word out there, Thunderbird. Call a friend of 2 or 3. Tell them to tune in to OZ for all them tunes that old rat's got for you in his alligator bag of mine tonight here. Just like the one like this one. Here's Jerome and Tyrone, 11, 12-year-old boys.

Alan Toussaint and Alan Orange. And he was, who the hell's Alan there? Well, Alan, he was a behind-the-scenes mystery man. Of course, Alan took front seat on that. But Alan Orange was a very, very talented individual. He was in partners with Alan Toussaint in the early days of Minute Records. And recorded this with Alan and also did some things on his own. He did a lot of producing for Alan in there and help out. I can't remember the year he left. He went to Nashville, Tennessee, and started his own label over there and started producing records and artists on his own out there. He kind of was under the, how can I put this? He was kind of under the shadow of Alan Toussaint, if you know what I mean. So he, after a while, he saw he wasn't going anywhere quick with Alan Toussaint being there. So he wound up leaving and going on his own. And it was very, very successful up in Nashville with a lot of good tunes. He's a very talented man. All right, we got, what's out of 10? 7:48, we're doing great. How about you? That's the main thing. You doing great? Huh? Yeah? Good. That's what I want to hear. We want to hear that. We want to hear that right away. We don't want no problems out there. We want you to be doing great out there, and hope you can stay with your radio tonight here at Oz Radio. All right, we're going to have some more dedications requests going out to different people throughout the night. So we'll be doing that, and like I said, we'll have the graduation songs right after the live wire at 9 o'clock, and then oh, God knows what the hell else is going to happen here. And we just played the Aubrey Twins. Got a phone call on that when I was Jerome and Tyrone. One of them has passed away. One, I think, is still living, and I can never remember which one, so I'm not going to say who it is. But if somebody might know, they could let me know. But Jerome and Tyrone, one has passed away, and one, is I think, is still living. And I remember these kids when they couldn't play in clubs. They wasn't old enough. But they played a lot of dances. They brought them into a lot of dances, I remember, like some CYO dances and other dances. Not in lounges because, of course, they were only 11, 12 years old at the time. And they made a lot of recordings. They had, you know, a lot of good songs, you know. And Hoot Hoot Night Owl was a big hit for them. And Susie Q, the one I just played. And they had a lot of other good ones as well out there. Little talented boys out there from New Orleans, right here, local vocals there, Jerome and Tyrone. 8:10, and like I said, we're still doing great. I hope you are too out there, and we're going to get you right back into the music right now. Let's see what we're going to play. We're going to play something? All right, Ray, what we're going to play? I don't know what we're going to play. We'll play a little, maybe we'll play a little, maybe a little Aaron Neville, maybe. Yeah. This came out about 1977. Kind of late. It was a great song written by Joe South. Who's Joe South? I'll tell you.

0: Started out as a country song, actually, written by Joe South and actually recorded by Joe South. And then Aaron picked it up late and became 1970, I think the late 70s, 77, if I'm not mistaken. And put that, which you just heard, kind of an R&B beat to it, a little, not really R&B, but more of a an Aaron Neville beat, let's just say. But it started out to be a country song, and that's when Joe South recorded and so forth. All right, well, anyway, we're glad that Aaron got a hold of it anyway. How about that? 5 or 4, 8? All right, here's the time in the Crescent City out there with DeRay out there at Oz Radio, 90.7 FM. The left-hand side of the FM dial out there, friends. Make sure you got them heavy-duty Rayovacs in there and that transistor radio there. Keep you going there. Keep us on the air there out there in your little ear there where you listen to it. And the radio, you put that blue transistor radio up to your ear and you can listen, you know. That's what you did years ago. And then later on, they had them big boom boxes they used to walk down the street with. Remember them? Wake up the whole neighborhood and then some. All right, who we got now? What we gonna do now? I don't know what the hell I'm doing. Oh, we gotta play a PSA. Yes, let's get this PSA out the way here, and then we all got the live wire. We got plenty time to play plenty music. So pass the word out there, Thunderbird. What's going on here at Oz Radio with the old Ray out there? We got a whole bunch of them oldie but goodies coming your way. So you ask it, please stay, and don't you go away.
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Bob was shaking the leg. No. I said, it's out to Howard Paul out there in California out there. I said, Howard wants to shake a leg out that way. Give him some shake a leg music. Here's New Orleans' own, played on Bourbon Street.

who remembers this one? I know you remember this one. 1964, the top 10 in New Orleans radio. A good friend no longer with us, but will always be remembered, Mr. Eddie Powers.

0: Our good friend Eddie Powell is no longer with us, but will always be remembered. Eddie made a comeback. Yeah, Eddie owned a poor boy sandwich restaurant in Fat City back some years ago, back in the 80s. And he at that time, he got the band back together and was actually playing a lot of gigs and dances and so forth. He was getting back into the groove of playing, and he played for quite a number of years. He really did. And I saw him. I used to go eat in there and talk to him, and he was getting it started and, you know, getting some people hiring him for weddings and dances and things of that nature there. So he did make a comeback, and he went all through the 80s, I think, with that. Really one of the nicest guys in the recording industry in New Orleans, Eddie Powers. And Uncle Earl Stanley produced him. If you know Uncle Earl Stanley, he's no longer with us either, but will always be remembered. He was the one that put that song together that became in the top 10 in 1964 on New Orleans radio. All right, we got 7 past the hour right here in New Orleans with Durant, Dad Oz Radio. And we thank you so much for all the phone calls and staying with me and listening in. We appreciate it so very, very, very much. I really do. Hope you can hang in to the Ain't No More Time, too. All right, let's get you back into it. We got a lot of time. We're going to have a lot of music, too. So we're going to go ahead and get that going for you right now. To see who remembers this gal. This is one of the more obscure New Orleans artists.
1: Got no one to talk to.
0: I've only seen her one time.

0: I only saw that gal one time at the, who remembers this place? The Mass Lounge out there in the Mardi Gras bowling alley out there on the Chef Highway. She played there one night. I just happened to be in there, and I caught her, and that was the only time I ever saw her. And that song there was written by Huey Smith for that. They're talking about Huey Smith. I was going to say, play a little Huey Smith.
1: I get a high.
0: I believe I am.

Oh, boy. Belly rubbing Tom on that one. 1959. Johnny Adams with the one of the all-time New Orleans classics there on that one there. Next, we're going out to Oil de Poil there in St. Louis, Missouri out there. Here's Dave B.

Next week, going up to Chicago area, Jim Peterson and Norma Jones. Here's Al Jolson's old girlfriend.

Oh, I miss that man terribly. I really do. He was with me back in the, that was back down the street at French Market Studios before we moved here to Jack's Brewery. And he used to come up all the time. And boy, we had a good time between the two of them. he was the Shatter. If anybody remembers that little skit we used to put on with the Shatter, he was the Shatter. It was awesome. We had a kick with all that stuff. We really did. I miss him terribly. I really do. He had a lot of great, great, great songs. He really did. I mean, this is just one of them. This is an old, I think, an old Freddie Fender tune that he did. And he was, of course, the lead singer for the Joker's Band back in the mid-60s. And he came after Mike Ancona and them. And but anyway, I just miss this guy terribly. I really do. Anyway, what time we got now? We got 8:36 in the Crescent City, right there at Oz Radio at 90.7 FM. Guess you know where that's at. I got to tell you again. I'll tell you again. It's the left-hand side of your FM dial. That's where it's at. All right, let's get back into the oldies because we got a lot of oldies to play and a lot of time. Like we got about only halfway through the show, and all I got is 9 o'clock is the live wire. There you go. How about that? All right, let's get back into the music. Let's start it off again for you out there. Let's get to it and do it. I like we're getting to it already. Here we go. Leg shaking time again.

Kraft Cheese. Let's bring up the little short man with the tall hair. Here he comes. Here he comes. Get up on that stool there. We can see you. Yeah, now I can see you good now. All right, you want to start singing for everybody? All right, get ready. Let's go.

our good friend Bobby Q and the Summertime Blues doing an old Earl Conley King tune. Here's Bobby's version of it. Great version.

Great version by Bobby Kuo on that one, yeah. An old Earl Conley King tune, that one. I used to remember Bobby's brother, Larry, used to call me back in the early days on Armstrong Park, and he loved this one, Elton Anderson, Shed So Many Tears. My God. I think Water Grooves off the record. I'm playing it for Larry. All right. Well, anyway, that was an old day. Ooh, 9:05 already? Cowabunga, how about that? We got the Lawa coming up in just about 5 minutes. All right. Okay, well, we're rolling here. Time's moving on. All right, let's get to it and do it. Anything else we got to play? All right, you want to bring it? Okay, you want to come back and sing one more song before the Lawa? All right. Let me get the box for you. Hold on. Stand up on that there. Because I can't see you. You're so damn short. All right, you ready? All right, we'll get you going now. Okay, stand up there, tall. Brady, put the mic up so they could you could sing in the mic there. So stand on your toes if you got it. If you got to, huh? That's as tall as you're gonna get. Oh, I'm sorry. Now, we're gonna do the best we can for you. Why don't you take everybody to the live wire there, little short man?

0: All right. Take your time getting off that box there, you know, fall down and break your neck there. All right. Thank you for doing that there, little short man. We'll see you later. All right. Okay. Well, he's almost lost him there behind the council. I couldn't see him. All right. Let's listen to the live wire. You ready for it? I got it for you. Let's listen to it right now.
1: 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Fritzl's Jazz Club hosts the Bourbon Street Stars at 5 and Fritzl's All-Star Band with Kevin Ray Clark at 8. 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Loa Bar at International House Hotel has Lila George at 8. Mahogany Jazz Hall has Paul Longstreth at 6 and the Mahogany Hall All-Stars featuring Tom Fisher at 8. 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Mayfield's 208 Bourbon has Irvin Mayfield featuring Kermit Ruffins at 6. 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Preservation Hall presents the Preservation All-Stars featuring Brandon Lewis at 5, 6:15, 7:30, and 8:45. Snug Harbor welcomes Merrill Zimmerman Quintet at 5 and the Uptown Jazz Orchestra with Jason Stewart for two sets at 7:30 and 9:30. Spotted Cat has Shotgun Jazz Band at 6 and Marty Peters and the Party Meters at 9:30. Three Marie's Jazz Club at the Omni Royal Orleans has the Righteous and Wicked Soul Band at 7. Three Muses features Tyler Thompson at 8. And Tropical Isle Bourbon hosts Dave Ferrato at 7. 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
0: All right. Thank you so much, damn Miss Mary there. Thank you so much for all that there. 9, it's straight up 9, and we're doing fine. How about you? That's the main thing. You doing all right? We hope you're doing fine out there. Hope you can go with us now for about another hour. We'll be here till there ain't no more time, which will be, what, 10 o'clock tonight. All right, let's play a couple of more songs, and then we'll get to the graduation songs for all the graduates out there. Don't forget to contact them, and then we're going to dedicate a couple of graduation songs to all the graduates out there, near and far out there. It'll be the last time for the year, and I'll put it away for the next year. So, because the month of May is over with, and school's out, and we'll get to that after the next couple of songs, okay? All right, right now, let's get to it and do it. You ready to go? Let's get to it.

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They're going to do some chopping here, I believe. Big hit for Uncle Earl. 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And Art Savan on piano, he's playing.

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1: Thrilled, so I feel good.
0: Call out to Marie, and what you say, Kosei, out there in St. Bernard?

Hi, feeling good yet, huh? Sent that out to Marie and Clay Kosey now in Araby. I don't know if they live in Araby or Chalmette. I can't remember. Araby, I think. All right, as promised, I got the graduation songs ready to go for you up there. And I'm going to dedicate these two songs to all, I mean all of the graduates out there, wherever you're graduating from and wherever you may be. And an old rare wishes you personally from me to you. Good luck to going forward in the future and all your endeavors out there, and much success to you out there. Huh? All right, let's get to it and do it. We'll go ahead and play the graduation songs for all the great graduates out there.

lyrics are very true in that tune. But the best days of your lives is graduating high school. It really was for me. I don't know. Maybe a lot of some people might not agree. But I would go through high school 3, 4, 5, 6, 7, 8 more times. Just to experience those years again. Really, it was that much fun. I enjoyed it immensely. I really did. And, you know, college was a different animal, but high school was really fun. That was they had a good time. Just, I guess it's just the way it felt. Like, you know, it just the way it was. Just got all the memories of that. That's in those years. All of them right there. I don't know about you, but I am. That's the way I am. Anyway. All right, 23 past the hour. We got one going queued up and ready to go to Miss Cindy out there. You go, Miss Cindy? It's the Shrewsbury Kid.

As the man says, I gotta go, but I will remain faithfully yours. Hope to have you back with me next week. Now, same time, same FM channel. 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And until we meet again, here's the one that's going to take you around home tonight. Thanks so much for listening, and good night, everybody.

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1: 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How about that?
0: That's right.
1: Try rungs, minus one.
0: That's right, man.
1: Where you at, Fox?
0: I don't know if I could do it without Fox now. Double A.
1: He's been our crutch. So
0: without guiding light.
1: That's exactly. We miss you, buddy. Have fun.
0: Sorry we can't handle all them guests.
1: It'll be all right.
0: Ringing your phone off the hook to get on the Fox Duyon show. But we do have one of them, two of them.
1: We got them lined up already, so stay tuned for that. And Fox is on assignment, so he'll be back next week, hopefully.
0: Yeah, you're right.
1: All right, so Trarong's Kitchen Sink, Wednesday night, Hellas Foundation Broadcast Studio, WWOZ 90.7 FM. What else we got on that?
0: I don't know.
1: That's enough.
0: I don't even know, man. I really don't.
1: I know.
0: Hey, were you here last week? I don't remember.
1: No.
0: Okay, because Miss Pussycat, man, what a show.
1: Oh, no, I was here. I was here.
0: Okay, yeah, she was great. I still can't get over that. You know, Quintron called in a request and wanted to hear the puppet show again tonight. So I don't know if we could have time tonight, Mr. Quintron, but we'll get that on real soon, I think. They're in Austin maybe tonight, tomorrow night, one night this week. So be sure to check out the 30-year anniversary of the Quintron and Miss Pussycat show. And I'll be returning in August for the big show at the Saturn Bar for to benefit our buddy Sam.
1: That's right.
0: But I don't know. Dylan's birthday last week. We didn't have time to play any then. And, I didn't listen to OZ a whole lot, but I was a little disappointed on the amount of Bob Dylan.
1: Well, Michael Domenici did a fabulous job on Monday night.
0: Some of that, but I just I don't know.
1: AJ

0: You know, record that Mr. Dylan does is Shot of Love. And a song that I heard that I thought would be fitting for tonight. So let's send that out to Louie up there and his beautiful wife there in New York. And then, man, Jimmy Duck Holmes.
1: Oh, yeah.
0: We got that test press. We got to get some more of that on. And some new crushed diamond I've been carrying for 2 weeks. So maybe it's not so new no more, but ran into Tony and Whitney. And my niece Annie and Slim down at the Decatur Block Party Sunday afternoon. And, man, what a good time it was. Saw a lot of friends. And so let's send that out to them as well. Some Bob Dylan coming at you.
1: With no problem. It's FEWZ, 90.7 FM, right here in New Orleans. If you're online, AJ.
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1: 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Y'all keep it locked in here. 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

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This is Blowfire, the first rapper up dirty, and you're listening to the station of all the nation, WWOZ 90.7 FM. 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

0: 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Kitchen Sink, Wednesday night, 10 to 12 set. Trarongs, minus one. Missing Fox Duyon tonight.
1: The main Kuyon.
0: But you got...
1: We just two yawns, Double A.
0: The Boudin Man and Double A coming at you.
1: Trying our best, Fox.
0: We're really trying. We're struggling without you, my man. Anyway. Right. All right, let's tell you what we played.
1: Hey, can I send this out to that DJ on Decatur Street playing some Tom Tom Club Sunday?
0: Of course.
1: Much appreciated.
0: Always, always good stuff. All right, so of course we got to start off with Dave Bartholomew, Jack Spear Boogie. Always... Always a treat to hear from the one, the only, Dave Bartholomew. Weather Warlock, Path to Complete Totality, Soul Creole, Trarongs, dub version. Birthday Boy, how old did he turn?
1: Dylan?
0: Dylan.
1: 85. 85 big ones, man. And coming to Nashville August 1st with Lucinda Williams and Jimmy Vaughn.
0: Oh my goodness.
1: At the little amphitheater downtown.
0: In the summertime from Shot of Love from Mr. Bobby D.
1: What do you think of that one, Double A?
0: I loved it.
1: Pretty good song,
0: great
1: man.
0: I haven't
1: listened to that record in a while. I'm going to have to give it another chance, I guess.
0: Some of the great new artists in town. The Glue with Bluebell, Whip Appeal,
1: yeah.
0: JR.
1: Well, let's back up.
0: Okay.
1: On Decatur Street.
0: On Decatur.
1: My man, my dog, Dylan.
0: Yes, sir.
1: From the Whip Appeal.
0: Mm-hmm.
1: Also a member of Lily.
0: Yes.
1: But none other than Lily. Not the Lily from Whip Appeal, the Lily from Lily.
0: Okay.
1: We ran into them, and I told her I'd play Lily tonight, but I forgot which one she told me to play. So if that wasn't the right one, my dog, Dylan, text me and let me know,
0: yes,
1: and
0: sir.
1: We'll try to do it next week.
0: We'll get it.
1: The right one next week.
0: Whip Appeal from Cut Flowers with J.R., Jonathan Richmond. Natural Child with Biloxi Blues. And
1: Yeah. Been a divine. That super group, man.
0: Good stuff there.
1: The new super group.
0: A couple of tracks from The Birthday Boy, Please, Mrs. Henry, from the Basement Tapes.
1: Yeah, that goes out to Charlie Steiner.
0: What is your favorite track off of that record, AJ?
1: That record?
0: Yeah. Do you have one?
1: Probably What's the One Down in the Easy Chair.
0: Oh, that's a good one, yes.
1: That one, yeah. Or Ain't No More Cane, or Something on the Love.
0: They're all really good.
1: Yeah.
0: They're all really good.
1: Yeah, but I didn't catch on to it the first go around. It took me many years to realize.
0: What are we talking about? It's if you don't like Bob Dylan's show, that's your problem.
1: That's right. But hey, I ain't going to push. He don't need us pimping him. But if you are listening, Bob, we'll pimp you any day, brother.
0: Durango from the Desire record. And then finished it off with Blue Meets Blue from Thomas Dolbaum from his Birds of Paradise record. And wouldn't you know, special guest in the studio with us tonight, as soon as I can fix my screen here.
1: It's community radio.
0: Thomas Dolbaum. How you doing, my man? Dolbaum.
2: How you doing?
0: Doing great. Thanks for coming in. A little, how would you describe this? This was...
1: Through the Fox door,
0: Fox
1: man. Ain't no other way
0: Fox
1: I hide.
0: Door.
1: Probably
0: That's
1: had to
0: right.
1: go through Fox, man.
0: So, Thomas, exciting stuff going on. You got some new music coming out. You got a bunch of shows, Saturn Bars, week from Sunday, not this Sunday.
2: Yeah, June 7th. Saturn Bar for the release show.
0: One, the only Saturn Bar. Wonderful, wonderful.
2: One of the best
0: club.
2: Places.
0: Yes, one of the best. We would agree. And then 20 dates all across the country. So you, if you are listening all over this great land of ours, you are going to have a chance to see Thomas in action. You bringing a band with you on tour?
2: Yeah, I'm doing a full band.
0: Same guys on the record?
2: No, local guys. Buddy Alex Scalani, who's in Pope.
0: Okay.
2: Buddy Stevie, who's in a band Steve, and then Atticus, who's also in Pope.
0: Oh, fantastic! So, starting at the Saturn Bar Sunday, June 7th.
2: Yeah, and then working our way up.
0: New York.
2: Yeah, working our way up the East Coast.
0: I saw.
2: Yeah,
0: Nashville.
2: We're playing at Blue Room.
0: Excellent. Any dates on the tour that you've got circled as exciting venues or spots you'd like to or haven't been? What do you think?
2: I don't know if there's anywhere I haven't been. On the West Coast one, I think we're going to do some like Montana in Wyoming, maybe.
0: Big so that'll sky be country.
2: That's
0: that'll
2: pretty
0: be great.
2: Cool.
0: Well, good deal. Right. Well, Thomas, I see you brought your guitar with you. You think you're up for playing a song or two for us?
2: Yeah, I could play a song.
0: All right. So live in the WWOZ studios, Thomas Stolbaum coming at you with No Problem.

0: Oh, man. Fantastic. Yeah. All right. Thomas Dolbaum coming at you. What was that one called?
1: That one's called Dozen Roses.
0: I thought so, but I didn't wanted to make sure.
1: It's a good guess.
0: So you were born in, not here. But
1: no,
0: you
1: I was
0: came,
1: born in Florida.
0: Came. I'm going to assume you came here for school? Or
1: yeah, no? I went to UNO. Which is, I guess, is no longer.
0: Well, it's always going to exist. LSU New Orleans /UNO.
1: Yeah, but I went for my MFA there at the creative writing program.
0: Were you writing music and playing when you came to New Orleans?
1: A little bit, but not really played out. And then once I moved here, kind of just started doing house shows and kind of meeting people and started playing.
0: You know, there's a lot of people that play music in this town. I don't know
1: yes.
0: if you. Yeah.
1: It was helpful.
0: So when you started gigging out, and who else influenced you around town? Was there anybody that kind of struck a chord in you that said, man, I can do that too?
1: Yeah. I mean, there was a guy who has recently moved, but Fishplate used to be here. Pope, who's still here.
0: Right.
1: Lawn. I think that's most of the people. A ton of people, though. I mean,
0: right.
1: I mean, there's a great music scene here.
0: Yeah, you know? Yeah, there is a great music scene. So big gig at the Saturn Bar. You got a new record coming out. Is that on the new record, or is that an old track? Or
1: that's on the new record.
0: Oh, yeah. Fantastic! And that's going to be Bandcamp and all spots like that.
1: Yep, Bandcamp, Spotify, all the stuff.
0: And Thomas, like I said, he's got a big cross-country tour coming up. Everything is so automatic now. I just punched your name in, and your whole tour came up on my my interweb device. So is there any special places they can find you?
1: No, just my name on Instagram, I guess.
0: Okay.
1: And then Spotify, Bandcamp would be better.
0: Good deal. All right, Thomas Dolbaum live in the WWOZ studios. You can catch his inaugural tour gig at the Saturn Bar a week from Sunday, June 7th. Check it out. Check him out on the socials. If you are anywhere near one of his gigs, I think it would behoove you to go check him out. Thomas, you want to give us one more?
2: Sure.
0: All right. Thomas Dolbaum live, WWOZ.

0: Beautiful. Oh, yeah. Thomas Golom, thank you so much for coming in. Check him out all over the country this summer. And if you're in New Orleans next Sunday, Saturn Bar. And anything else you'd like to say? Any shout-outs?
1: No, I think that's it. Oh, thank awesome. You guys for having us.
0: Our pleasure. Check out Thomas Golom at your first opportunity. And if you can see him live, do it. All right. We got Dave Margulies from High Sierra coming up in a few minutes. There'll be a phone in, but let's hit you with some new Jimmy Duckhorn before we get to him. All right, y'all.
2: Jimmy Crackhorn. Jimmy Jack Holmes coming up at you.
0: That's right.
2: Just a wee bit. Give me some of that corn liquor there, double A.
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3: Ran up on this good-looking woman. Wow. 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

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I went round that woman's house.

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1: 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Hello.

0: All right, there we go. Hear the dulcet tones of the weather warlock behind my voice, and if I'm doing everything correct here, I have a special guest on the phone. Dave, are you there?
1: I'm here.
0: Excellent, excellent. Okay, special guest on the phone with us from the one, the only High Sierra Music Festival, this year coming from Grass Valley, California, July 2nd to 5th, the one, the only, Dave Margulies. How are you, my friend?
1: I'm good, bro. How are you feeling?
0: Fantastic. It was always a pleasure seeing you during Jazz Fest, and this, I believe, was your 46th consecutive Jazz Fest. Is that correct, Dave?
1: 49.
0: See, I mixed those two numbers. 49.
1: Six was nine.
0: Exactly. Mm-hmm. 49. How is that possible?
1: I'm only 37.
0: Yeah, I was going to say, you're this young man. How could you do this? But
1: I'm going backwards down the number line.
0: But all right, I will, full disclosure, High Sierra is an absolutely fantastic festival that I have been so privileged to attend in years past, and I am looking forward to this year's event. Dave, tell us a little bit about the New Orleans connection to High Sierra and give some details, please.
1: Yeah, well, I mean, it goes back

0: a Michael Smith photograph of James Booker to a flat James Booker that was included in the Booker release from the Tipitina's Record Club, courtesy of Sonny Schneider on that one.
1: Oh, yeah.
0: I'm also looking at a poster of Professor Longhair over my piano. I have a copy of the 10th anniversary of the New Orleans Jazz and Heritage Festival program by Schlitz Beer in 1979. Also on my piano here. I've got a Fessy Award sitting on my piano. I've got a Clifton Chenier album, also from the Tipitina's Record Club, on my piano. Everything is, I'm looking around my home. It's like, I don't know who I'd be if it wasn't for the city of New Orleans.
1: Deep roots. And the festival, if you have not been to High Sierra, it is as close to Jazz Fest as you can get without having to travel to any clubs or anything like that. It's all self-contained, beautiful Northern California. First weekend in July. It's usually hot.
0: On delay out there. Maybe we'd be talking close to Jazz Fest, but
1: well,
0: let's be real.
1: Music wise.
0: I mean, yeah, I was looking at the lineup for this year. You know, we've probably got 50 bands. High Sierra is a 4-day event, a camping and music festival, and Grass Valley is a lovely community with some really nice hotels and Airbnbs and so on. But looking down the lineup of out of 50 bands, we've got 11 that I could associate with the city of New Orleans, going down the list from Dumpster Funk to The Rumble to Anders Osborne to The Breaks, which is, of course, most people listening know that it's Stanton Moore's new project with Eddie Roberts from New Master Sounds and Robert Walter from the Grey Boy All Stars. We have the Trombone Shorty Foundation Band coming out. We've got the new phenom coming out of New Orleans, the 16-year-old River Eckert.
1: Mr. River Eckert. Yes, sir.
0: That's going to be incredible. I'm so excited for him to make his High Sierra debut. And our crowd, you know, the thing about the High Sierra crowd is they are so appreciative of talent. And I can't wait for River to just blow these people away. It's going to be so exciting. And I know he's going to have the exceptional Brad Walker as part of his band, and a fellow by the name of Jake Eckert as well, who you may know, who's going to be playing with River in
1: New Orleans
0: his band
1: suspect.
0: As well. So,
1: and River's dad.
0: That's super exciting.
1: Yeah, exactly.
0: Anna Moss and Handmade Moments, which is, you know, they've been in New Orleans for quite some time, but don't necessarily associate them with, quote, traditional New Orleans music, but they're New Orleans-based. Anna's going to be bringing her seven-piece band out, and Handmade Moments is a duo of her and Joel Ludford, who are quirky and creative and brilliant in their presentation and in their personalities. And then a band, Poda Dosa, who we had last year, who I believe came out of the Loyola University music program there, courtesy of Jonathan McHugh. Thank you for that turn on. And then the Heaters, members of the Heaters. I've got Miles Blackwell, who's the bass player in the California Honey Drops. Some of the members of the Heaters are now living in New Orleans as well. So, oh, and last but not least, of course,
1: can't forget
0: Mr. George Porter Jr.
1: Absolutely.
0: The meter man himself will be part of Lebo's band. Lebo from the band ALO puts together a great band every other year when ALO is not playing. And this year, he's got Mr. George Porter Jr. on the bass, Jay Lane from Dead & Company on the drums, Jen Hartswick from Trey Anastasio's band on the trumpet and vocals, and Holly Bowling on piano, and Miss Vicki Randall on percussion. So that's going to be an exceptional, exceptional band. And we're happy to have George coming out to be with us this year.
1: Oh,
0: so,
1: yeah.
0: Yeah, a lot of New Orleans going on at High Sierra.
1: HighSierraMusic.com for all the information about this fantastic festival. Dave Margley's on the phone with us tonight from his hideaway in Northern California, getting ready for this great event, High Sierra, happening July 2nd through July 5th, Grass Valley, California. Dave, anything else you'd like to add?
0: Oh, man.

0: I just invite everybody to come on out, get out of the heat,
1: oh yeah,
0: get out of the humidity of summer New Orleans, and come take a trip out to Northern California.
1: Check it out, everybody. Dave, thank you so much for your time. Looking forward to a great High Sierra Music Festival this summer.
0: Double A, thanks for having me on. Pleasure to be on the kitchen sink with you at WWOZ 90.7.
1: Yeah,
0: thanks
1: you're right.
0: So much.
1: All right, y'all. Thank you so much, Dave. Check out HighSierraMusic.com, and let's get back to some music. A little more of that. How do we say this?
0: Simonde.
1: Simonde.
0: Simonde, the funksters from the UK.
1: There we go.
0: Going back a long time, 1972.
1: Thank you, Dave. Have fun this summer, y'all. Take care.

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1: If you're online, it's WWOZ.org.
0: Yeah, slow that weather vane down, 88. Weather warlock. Weather for the blind. Coming at you. And if you're lucky, you may get two totalities in one night, 88. I kind of feel it coming on.
1: You feel it?
0: I do. I really do.
1: Right. So, special thanks to Dave from High Sierra and Thomas Dolbaum coming in tonight. Appreciate you guys. All right. I can't even remember how to say this band's name again.
0: Of course not, 88. You got totality coming.
1: Simon Aid, friends from Promised Heights. Bob Dylan from A Buick 6 from Highway 61 Revisited.
0: Send out to Clint Majan and Ryan Sconey.
1: Losing Ground from the Promised Heights record again. Merle Haggard with Lonesome Fugitive. Bob Dylan, It's All Over Now, Baby Blue. Some Tom Tom Club. Genius of Love, what a great song. Crushed Diamond, Caustic Echoes. Quintron and Miss Pussycat with I've Got a Guy for That.
0: Oh, I messed up too and played the Rhodes remix.
1: Okay. And then
0: but
1: DMT.
0: That's not a mess up. That was actually
1: it's a happy mistake.
0: Hold on, 88. One second.
2: We have reached totality.
0: Oh, and it felt so good.
1: Two times.
0: I hope it was as good for you out there as it was for me.
1: I'm sure it was for the lunatic. Crushed Diamond again with DMT Riders. And that gets you caught up.
0: That's right. So, speaking of the jazz lunatic, he finished his show maybe last night. I thought it was last week, though. But anyway, one week with this song we get to end with as we clear the decks for Harris Langston. Circling the Jack's Brewery right now, requesting permission to land. But let's shout out them tall ships out there, AA,
1: yeah.
0: Outside our window.
1: Absolutely.
0: And let's also thank Dave Akers.
1: Always.
0: You know what for?
1: Everything.
0: One thing in particular. I'm going to give him Employee of the Week.
1: Okay. What'd he do?
0: What we're listening to right now, the brand new Weather Warlock Third Man Records Eclipse. Path to Totality. I left last week.
1: Okay.
0: And Dave got it and sent me a text today, and my text is all screwed up. But anyway, long story short, Dave got it back, in which we wouldn't have had it to play tonight if that not had happened. So thank you, boss man.
1: Thank you, Dave. Appreciate you.
0: And let's see what else. Tall Ships, and I think that's it, 88. But getting back, the lunatic finished his show with a 16-minute and something and change, Bob Dylan, Highland. But they only played like 14 and maybe a half minutes of it. So if Harris Langston will grant me permission, Draw Po Radio, the complete rendition of Mr. Bob Dylan's Highlands. Good night, everybody.
1: Good night.
0: Thank you for your support of WWOZ. 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
1: So am I. So
0: Fox Duyon would be a real show next week.
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0: All right, like you see an American Bandstand, I'm giving you all a big kiss. Thank you, everybody.

She pulls one out from behind her ear. She says, all right, now go ahead. Drop me, I'm staying right here.

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What up, y'all? Good morning, New Orleans. This is Slanks and Hughes, the connoisseur of fine rhyme, with you right here on WWOZ 90.7 FM, WWOZ.org on the internet dial. This is Draw 4 Radio, the one and only, the only one hip-hop focused show on the OZ airwaves. Thankful to be back with y'all tonight. Looking forward to tonight's show. We got some vibes, some slaps, some smacks, good things. A lot of new music on here. Some old music too. You know, you'll definitely be able to catch the vibes and see where I'm kind of going with it. But before I do that, you already know what it is. Social media, all the networks, Draw 4 Radio. Take that U and that R off and keep it moving. Tap in. Shout out to the homies, Proper Channels. We did our first Instagram live interview last Friday. I will humbly say it was a success. And looking forward to the next one. The feature bump, the first bump of the evening that you're hearing right now, is from my homie from Jacktown, Jackson, Mississippi, MC producer, Fifth Child. This joint is called Punish. And first joint up during this, quarantine's playlist, jam-demic, so to speak, is going to be Gangsta Boo with the rest of the 3-6 Mafia clique. Don't Stand So Close. You know, social distancing and things like that. It persists even in hip hop. Let's get it right here, Draw 4 Radio.

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1: Can you turn it up a little bit more? Keep it going though.

What up, though? 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Just had to let that second bump of the show, you know, kind of coalesce for a second because it's definitely on one. You're currently hearing Thankful, a blend type genre by Roll Gold Beats, drummer, producer, Philly bass cat. Yeah, it's popping. Enough said. With that said, last 30 minutes of the show started off with Don't Stand So Close by Gangsta Boo off 2001's Both Worlds, Star 69. After that, Twister, Heartbeat off of 2005's The Day After. Have to take it back with this one, Lil O featuring Hawk Back Back. Told you social distancing is real. The Fat Rat with the Cheese is the name of the LP from 2000. Make sure that Z is in cheese. Don't get it tangled or twisted out you. After that, Kanye West featuring Ludacris, Breathe In, Breathe Out, off 2004's debut LP, The College Dropout. Just got put on to this new MC from Buffalo, but I'm sure she ain't new to, you know, some of y'all. Shout out to the ladies over at The Gumbo. Love the Genius, who just dropped a new LP. This one's called The Game of Life. After that, Missy Elliott featuring Big Boy and Nicole Ray, All In My Grill, off 1998's The Real World. And we closed out the last 30 minutes, well, the first 30 minutes, excuse me, of the Midnight Hour with the Soul Rebels featuring D1 and Alfred Banks, holding it down for New Orleans, off of last year's Best of the Beats Sweeping LP. That track is called Greatness. We're about to get into, we're going to keep them horns blowing, man. About to get into BQE off Code of the Friends. 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

Yeah. 1, 2. Story about a place I'm from. Yeah. Shout to the mighty Mos Def one time. So we used to live in Brooklyn, baby. 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

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Blaze the Verbal Chemist on the track, nigga. Yeah. Mr. J. Baton Rouge, baby. Memphis 10, baby.

0: What up, y'all? 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This is Drawful Radio. Unfortunately, it's coming to the end of the midnight hour, man. About to, you know, tag in my homeboy Thelonious Kryptonite. But before I do that, let you know that last bump of the evening you're hearing is from Sans. It's called No Guidance. Sans is an Italian-based producer and beatmaker that I came across recently. And I'm about to let you know what you heard recently within the last 30 minutes. Start things off with Coded a Friend, BQE featuring Joy Badass and Boz off of his very recent release LP Everything that just dropped, I believe, last Friday. After that, Apollo Brown and Guilty Simpson, One Man, off of 2012's Dice Game. Kept the horns blowing, man. TNC Boys, one of my favorite groups from the, like, 09, 2013 era New Orleans hip-hop. That track was called Super Sunday off of 2010's Far Away From Home mixtape. After that, Galactic featuring Juvenile and Soul Rebels from the Corner to the Block from 2007. After that, we fast forward to We Used To, Live in Brooklyn, Baby by Skyzoo and Dumbo Station. I think this also dropped last Friday or within the last couple weeks for sure. The name of the project, the collaborative project, is The Bluest Note. After that, keeping the vibe going, that same sample, Mos Def, Brooklyn, off 2009's Black on Both Sides, you know, pretty much where Skyzoo and Dumbo Station got that that riff from, which they wrote. And last but certainly not least, the homies, Mr. J and La Dialogue DiCaprio, God Body Freestyle, off of their project, which also released last Friday, Plugged In. We will be chopping it up with them on June 5th, Friday, June 5th, on Instagram, as a part of our interview series, which is still unnamed. You got names, man, send them to me. I'm, you know, trying some things out and trying to, you know, figure out this pandemic like so many other folks. And, you know, we want to be able to still keep in touch with y'all. And with that being said, you know, keep in touch with us via Facebook, Instagram, and Twitter at Drawful Radio, spells like it sounds. But take that U and that R off and, you know, keep it groovy. And without further ado, man, about the 1 o'clock hour is about to get on in Poppington. I am tagging in my homeboy, my partner, Ron Thelonious. Y'all be blessed, man. I will see you here next week right here on WWOZ 90.7 FM. Same rap time, same rap channel. Y'all be blessed. Stay healthy. Peace.
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3: 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This is Drawful Radio, the only show on this station that plays pure and authentic hip-hop. I'm your host for the second hour, Thelonious Kryptonite. Shout out to my man, Slankston Hughes, for holding it down in the first. But tonight, in the second half, I'm going to do something a little different. We're going to get a little jazzy, sway, hip-hop, mixed blends of just smooth, eclectic vibe tips. It's all hip-hop at the end of the day, and we got to appreciate all parts of it. So I'm going to kick it off with a joint that I actually should have played last week off of the Drop 6 LP, or should I say EP, that she put out last week. Little Sims, this joint that I'm going to play this week. The song is called Might Bang, Might Not. This is an exclusive. Keep it locked right here. Drop 4 Radio, Thelonious Kryptonite holding it down. Yes, sir. If I give you my

It's me.

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This is Drawful Radio. Thelonious Kryptonite holding you down on the sounds for the first half of the second hour of this radio show. You can catch us online at WWOZ.org so you can tune in to the Listen Live wherever you're from in the world. I'm going to hit you with this list. I kicked off the beginning of this hour with Little Sims, Might Bang, Might Not off the Drop 6 EP. Then Polios featuring K. De Niro, Look At Me off of the Insecure soundtrack. IMDDB, Urban Jazz. After that, Poppy Ajuda, Spilling Into You featuring Koji Radical. Took It Back to New Orleans, J-Lox off of the Ballad of Love LP. That joint is called Ballad of Love, just came out this year. Moving forward, we hit you with Gray Stacks, Bust It Baby. Took It Back to the Home Team, Chills, Swing For You. And next up on my list, Karan Ben, Side B featuring Leon Bridges. And that's a new joint. And I played these next two joints for the liberation of our people. We say justice for George Floyd, justice for Ahmaud Arbery, justice for Breonna Taylor, say her name. These next two joints was dedicated to that. Holly Supreme, Dangerous. And of course, to let you know that a man was lynched today. One of my brothers and sisters was lynched today. Charm Taylor, right here from New Orleans by way of St. Louis, right or wrong. So we keeping it thorough tonight. And we finding ways to be smooth, eclectic, but it's all still hip-hop. Make sure y'all keep it locked right here on Drawful Radio. I'm going to keep bringing y'all nothing but the bangers and hits. Make sure y'all follow us on social media at Drawful Radio. I'm going to let y'all vibe out to this skiwi. 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

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Thelonious Kryptonite holding you down on the sounds. 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I'm going to hit you with this playlist that I just hit you with to end the second half of the second hour. Kicked it off with the New Orleans Conscious King. I mean, this brother is so deep. Ski Weed, The Most Purpose, featuring Young Putt. New joint. I'm going to keep playing it. Southside Ali Sign. The joint is called Whoa. Right after that, kept in New Orleans, Ray Wimley, Early in the Morning. And then I took it way back, back in the time, Goody Mob, Fly Away, off of the Standing Still LP, 1998. And then I kept hitting you with the Southern throwbacks, 8-Ball and MJG, Don't Flex, Baby. That's off of the In Our Lifetime LP, that's 1999. And then I just ended it, of course, like I just said, Bosco, Paid in Full, Someday, This Will All Make Sense, LP. You've been rocking with your boy Thelonious. I have been just taking you guys on a sonic roller coaster journey of emotions and just eargasms. Make sure you guys tune in with us next week. We will be right back here. We're looking forward to, you know, Slankston and I being on the station at the same time. We definitely have not stopped providing you all with beautiful music. And I promise you that when we get back, it's going to be iller than the time that you're having right now. I'm going to sign off right here. You've been rocking with Thelonious Kryptonite. Shout out to my co-host, Slankston Hughes. This is Draw 4 Radio, the only show on this radio station that plays pure and authentic hip-hop from New Orleans artists and all over the world. Much love, y'all. Peace. Shake.

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But it don't make any difference. It sounds good to me. I seem like I'm at home in that one in Mississippi. And I do not play no rock and roll, y'all. I just play the straight natural blues. And whenever you get somebody, you know, want to apply for you, just call for Fred McDowell. I was raised on the farm, you understand? Now, the only way you can rock Fred, you have to put him in a rocking chair. 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That's my type of rocking. 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I first got this style from a beef bone, you understand? Raised, will come out of a steak. My uncle, when I was a small boy in the country, he ground this bone down and fired it with a file and put it on a little plank. But I played it on my ring finger, you understand? And it's just bottleneck sound better than the bone because it gets more clear sound out of it. And I would like for you to, who's never listened to me? Or you don't buy one of the tapes or album, anything. I like to be listening to what I'm saying. I make the guitar say what I say, you understand? If I say our father, he'll say our father. If I give out of him, he'll say it. If I please Mason Grace, he'll sing that too. Now that's my style. Would you hear me there and there? I hope y'all like it. Who's never get it?

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I don't want you to tell nobody in your family, and don't mention it to nobody else. Yeah, now. Well, you have a husband, now I have a wife. When you start to talk, you're gonna mess up our whole life. Please, baby, keep it all to yourself. Don't talk about it. I don't want you to tell nobody. Please don't mention it to nobody.

0: 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Thank y'all so much.
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0: is a true story that happened to me about the late bus blues. 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
1: 7th of July, I call a cab. So my cousin and I

Thank you. Thank you. How about a nice round of applause for the band? Let's move it on. This is a blue. We'd like to do a little tune this. Somebody said it was recorded by Miss Bessie Smith. When I was about 6 years old, I heard it by Mr. Jimmy Witherspoon. And then, later on, Mr. B.B. King. And about four and a half years ago, it was also recorded by another young man by the name of, that's right. You gotta listen to words. Are you listening?

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All right, everybody. It is 6:03 here in the Crescent City. It's already light outside. You got your ears right here at WWOZ 90.7 FM New Orleans, or perhaps listening WWOZ.org. I'll be here up until 9 o'clock with plenty of music to play, and we're going to definitely devote a big chunk of the show. I haven't quite pinned down how much, but to the great Sonny Rollins, who passed away on May 25th. And so, there was just no way I was going to not carve out some time to run through some of what is an amazingly deep catalog, and probably not even scratch the surface of what's out there. So by all means, take matters into your own hands and celebrate the great Sonny Rollins. But a little bit later on the show, I think we're going to probably make that switch over somewhere around the halfway point of the show, and then we'll jump right in. But, of course, we still got some time to fill before then, and another artist that had been on my mind was the great Alvin Batiste. Well, obviously, a little closer to home, but certainly just as important and powerful of a figure locally and nationally, an amazing educator, and with a not quite the discography of Sonny Rollins, but with some real amazing stuff out there, and certainly for New Orleans fans, something that really documents and connects a lot of the dots back in the early days. So we're going to do something from a pair of records. We should do one thing from it, but entitled Clarinet Summit. It was a couple of live shows that feature, of course, Alvin Batiste, as well as John Carter, Jimmy Hamilton, and David Murray. Everybody but David is on the B-flat clarinet, and David Murray is on the bass clarinet. So we're going to hear them. This is from a... like I said, it's a two-volume release on the Indian Navigation label. Came out back in the early 80s. But we're going to hear them opening up with a little something from the great Duke Ellington songbook, Mood Indigo. And then got a few other Alvin tricks up my sleeve. So stick around. Start out with a big thing here. And then we'll come back somewhere near the bottom of the hour. Tell you a little bit about what we played and keep the thing moving forward. So once again, thanks for tuning in this morning. If you need to get me here in the studio, 504-568-1234. But just listen to this voice. Does this sound like a voice that's had enough coffee? Absolutely has not. So may want to hold off on the call for just a hot second. Let me do what I got to do, and then we'll be back with you. But anyway, thanks for tuning in. See you soon.

Boogie Live, 1958. That was Ed Blackwell and the AJQ, two American jazz quintet. And you may know some of these players better by their names. Of course, Ed Blackwell on the drums, Dr. Alvin Batiste on the clarinet, Nat Parrillet on sax, Ellis Marcellus on piano, and Otis DuVernay on bass. Hope you enjoyed that track. For that, a little something from that music, Marcellus Music Honor Series released for Alvin Batiste. It's kind of a comp of some of his best work. And then going back before that, the thing from Clarinet Summit. So hope you enjoyed all those things that you are hearing. We're trying to keep up with the playlist as we go. But of course, if you have some other questions, feel free to hit us up here in the studio. 504-568-1234. I say us, but it's just me in here. Once again, thank everybody for tuning in. It's always good to hear from people, especially on the early goings side of things. We're going to go ahead and keep things moving at a good pace here with the great Pete LaRocca. This is taken from his Basra release. And then that'll buy me some time to get some things all queued up and ready to go. Of course, we'll be moving this right up until the 9 o'clock hour when it's time for the live wire. And then somewhere in that second hour, we'll kick off a full-on tribute to the great Sonny Rollins, who recently passed. And we are certainly lucky enough that he left behind so much amazing music. So we'll try to touch on at least some of it. And yeah, see where we go from there. So thanks again for tuning in, and we'll be back in about 30 or maybe less.

0: All right, we're getting there. All right, thanks everybody for tuning in. My name is Scott Warren. You got your ears right here at WWOZ 90.7 FM New Orleans, or perhaps listening online, wwoz.org. Some very classic material right there by way of the great Thad Jones and Mel Lewis, the rather large ensemble. This is off of the Consummation release. We heard A Hunk, A Hunk. Some really great kind of big band sounds coming out of there. If you want to keep up with some of the other stuff we've been playing, feel free to go check it out. We had a little bit of Dave Pike in that last segment as well as the Pete LaRocca that we started out with. So feel free to go dive in deep. And, of course, I always like to plug the old two-week archive. If you're just waking up late and want to see what happens in the first hour, as soon as the show ends, you can go back and listen to any show within the past 2 weeks, kind of a on-demand type process. So hope you're inclined to go check out some shows, some radio shows that might have snuck by you. And speaking of shows that could sneak by you, how about we run the live wire right now so you can make some plans to get out there and go see some of your favorite artists who, even though we are past the busier seasons, so to speak, there's still plenty of opportunities to see these artists, and it's crucial that they still retain an audience for their concerts and people to buy merch and all that kind of stuff. So we're looking at you, loyal audience. So we'll run the live wire right now just to give you a full rundown of what's going on in and around town. There's some good music happening this weekend, too, so feel free to go on the website and look up ahead a couple of days, and you can start making your full weekend plans now. We're going to come out moving with a little bit of music, and then somewhere near, right around the halfway point of this second hour, we'll start jumping full on in with some Sonny Rollins, an amazing sax player who recently passed but left us a whole legacy of amazing recordings. And assuming that he's been getting a fair amount of coverage here, and so there'll probably be a few things that I'll play that you're like, oh, somebody already played this, and hopefully there'll be a few things that maybe you haven't heard before. But nonetheless, got to give the man his due and celebrate the amazing sounds. So we'll be doing that a little bit later this hour. But here comes the live wire with a little bit something lined up after. We'll be back in just a little bit.
1: 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A po' boy without it is just a sandwich. Here are the shows for today. 21st Amendment has Marty Peters and the Party Meters at 8. 30 by 90 has Origami at 6, the Where Ya Brass Band at 9. Apple Barrel features Bubbles Brown at 6, Johnny Master on Blue Midnight at 10:30. Bacchanal hosts Pete Olenshu at 6. Bambulas presents Wolf John's Blues Band at 9. Bayou Bar the Poncha Train welcomes Cryptic featuring Peter Harris, Ricardo Pascal, and Nigel Anderson at 8 and 10. BJ's Lounge has Crybabies at 9. Blue Nile has Irvin Mayfield's Music Church with special guest at 9. 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Dos Jefes hosts the Mark Coleman Band at 8:30. Fritzl's Jazz Club presents John Savage Band at 5, Fritzl's All-Star Band with Caleb Nelson at 8. 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Le Bon Ton Relay has the Soul Rebels at 11. Live and Swell 4211 Recording Studios has Stooges House Party featuring Stooges Brass Band plus DJ 2 Ready at 8. Mahogany Jazz Hall features the New Orleans Catahoulas at 6, Jamil Sharif and his New Orleans Extravaganza at 8. The Maison hosts St. Julian X at 8:30. Maison Dupuis presents Giselle Anguizola at 7:30. The Maple Leaf welcomes Booker and Beyond, the Professor Tim Piano Series featuring Davis Rogan at 6, the Johnny Vakovich Trio with Will Bernard and James Singleton at 8. May Bailey's Place has the Silver Lining Serenaders at 8:30. Mid-City Lanes Rock and Bowl has Leroy Thomas and the Zydeco Roadrunners at 8. MRB features Micah McKee and Friends at 7. Peacock Room, the Kimno Hotel Fondo hosts De Lovebirds, Robin Bards, and Pat Casey at 8. Polo Club at the Windsor Court presents John Royan at 5:30. Preservation Hall welcomes the Preservation All-Stars featuring Wendell Bernays at 5, 6:15, 7:30, and 8:45. Salon Salon has Giovanni Santos at 7. Saturn Bar has Crooked Deal and Olivia Barnes at 9. Siberia features Anaretta's Farewell Show with the Bomb Pulse at 9. Snug Harbor hosts B.C. Coogan's solo piano at 7:30 and 9:30. Spotted Cat presents Miss Sophie Lee at 6, Jumbo Shrimp at 10. Three Marie's Jazz Club at the Omni Royal Orleans welcomes Kyle Shiramorito at 7. Three Muses has Sally Baby at 8. And Vaughn's Lounge has Corey Henry and the Treme Funktet at 10:30. 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
1: 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There's also a fancy little smartphone app you can put on your devices so that we may only be one click away at all times. We just heard a little something from Mr. Jimmy Smith with arrangements by Lalo Schifrin, taken from a movie entitled The Cat Strikes Again. A dubious pair right there, Lalo Schifrin and Jimmy Smith. As I mentioned, once we got to this point of the show, we'll be kind of stretching out with material from the great Sonny Rollins, who recently passed on, I believe, on the 25th. And, well, I've actually read some great writings about his passing from different musicians and authors and stuff like that. I thought we'd save that for those folks, and we would just play some of the music. So try to dig in deep on some different areas of him and some of the popular, more well-known stuff, as well as some of the little deeper nooks and crannies. So we're going to go ahead and start out this with The Bridge, a very well-known piece of his, kind of tackling him and really right as things are starting to get going as far as him being a household name. But we'll go ahead and let that start us off, and we'll keep pushing this until we run out of stuff to play. So anyway, thanks again for tuning in. We're going to try to send out majority of the rest of this show to the music of the great Sonny Rollins. So y'all stay tuned. If you need to get me here in the studio, 504-568-1234. Otherwise, I'll be uploading all these tracks onto the playlist so you can make sure nothing skips by you. Thanks for tuning in. We'll be back.

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Excuse me. Right in the middle of a big old block of some Sonny Rollins, just to kind of celebrate what an absolute master he was, and covered so much ground and left so much recorded music for people to enjoy for years to come. Of course, what we just heard was what I would probably argue is probably one of the most popular of his tracks that people seem to be the most familiar with. That's St. Thomas from off of the saxophone Colossus. I believe that was probably my first foray into Sonny Rollins, was picking up that release. And of course that track just has a place in the, you know, amongst great jazz kind of standards. We've been adding up all the tracks as we go. Some of the earlier, more straight ahead type stuff, kind of getting a little deeper into the catalog now. So we got probably another 30 or so minutes worth of stuff that I want to make sure I play for you. So hope you're enjoying what you're hearing. And as I said, at 9 o'clock, we'll be turning the reins over to Sally for the Triad Jazz Show. And it just keeps on getting better from there. So you don't have to change the station all day. But hope you'll stick around at least for this next hour. And, of course, if you need to get me here in the studio, 504-568-1234. Shout out to everybody who's dealing with some different schedules out there in life. You know, kids are out of school, camps are starting, different travel arrangements, all that kind of stuff. I feel the pain, people. Anyway, we're going to do something from an album of his called Sonny Rollins' Next Album. And this one is Playing in the Yard. Y'all check this out. This will kind of set the pace here as we start moving through the rest of this tribute. So not sure what we'll have time for in the end, but we're going to make sure we get as much of this on as possible. So thanks again for listening, and we'll be back in just a little bit.

All right, everybody, 8:30 on the dot, and you got to tune to WWOZ 90.7 FM New Orleans, or listening online, wwoz.org. My name is Scott Bourne. We just heard a little live thing, title cut from Sonny Rollins' release, The Cutting Edge, and just a live concert captured. And then, just to mention a few of the ones we just played. Before that, we did something from the Nucleus release, Gualingo, and then from before that, Don't Stop the Carnival with a live track doing Camel. So all this Sonny Rollins information is loaded up on the playlist, so feel free to go check it out over there. If you have other questions, of course you can reach me in here, but only up until 9 o'clock, at which point we'll be turning the reins over to Sally, and she'll probably be playing much less Sonny Rollins. So that's just how it goes. But we got a few more up our sleeve that we definitely want to make sure we play for y'all. A couple from out of the same era of some of the stuff we just heard, some more of the funkier kind of electric sounds. And then one more big, long classic piece that features not only Sonny Rollins, but the great John Coltrane. And then I think that'll pretty much be about the end of the... of this Sonny Rollins tribute, and then may have time for one or two more tracks after that as we kind of bridge the gap up until 9 o'clock. But I want to thank everybody who's been calling, reaching out. Good to hear from y'all. Good to know there's so many Sonny Rollins fans out there. And, you know, Sonny Rollins is an interesting case in terms of, like, you know, you come into music and at a certain age, and depending on what you hear can kind of guide where you go or what you end up knowing about and stuff like that. But it's almost never fares that most any sax player I know has a deep reverence for Sonny Rollins. And while I am not a musician, I always found that really interesting, that, like, he's just a name that is always synonymous with actual other players of the same instrument, because obviously they are have a maybe somewhat deeper understanding of what he does in his mastery of the instrument. So, that kind of context might be a little highbrow for me. I can still draw the parallels, and I definitely do like to say that. So, like I said, big shout out to everybody who reached out today. We'll be back at this next Thursday, playing all different music for you, and hope you will join us then. Got a few more minutes until Sally will be on, but until then, let's kick on some more music. Here comes Nucleus by, you guessed it, Sonny Rollins. All right, y'all, we'll see y'all next Thursday. Thanks again. Keep your ears right here at WWOZ 90.7 FM New Orleans.

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A po'boy without it is just a sandwich. 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Bamboulas presents Wolf John's Blues Band at 9. 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Mahogany Jazz Hall features the New Orleans Catahoulas at 6, Jamil Sharif and his New Orleans Extravaganza at 8. The Maison hosts St. Julian X at 8:30. Maison Dupuis presents Giselle Anguizola at 7:30. The Maple Leaf welcomes Booker and Beyond, the Professor Tim Piano Series featuring Davis Rogan at 6, the Johnny Vakovich Trio with Will Bernard and James Singleton at 8. May Bailey's Place has the Silver Lining Serenaders at 8:30. Mid-City Lanes Rock and Bowl has Leroy Thomas and the Zydeco Roadrunners at 8. MRB features Micah McKee and Friends at 7. Peacock Room, the Kimno Hotel Fondo hosts De Lovebirds, Robin Bards, and Pat Casey at 8. Polo Club at the Windsor Court presents John Royan at 5:30. Preservation Hall welcomes the Preservation All-Stars featuring Wendell Bernius at 5, 6:15, 7:30, and 8:45. Salon Salon has Giovanni Santos at 7. Saturn Bar has Crooked Deal and Olivia Barnes at 9. Siberia features Anaretta's Farewell Show with the Bomb Pulse at 9. Snug Harbor hosts B.C. Coogan's Solo Piano at 7:30 and 9:30. Spotted Cat presents Miss Sophie Lee at 6, Jumbo Shrimp at 10. Three Marie's Jazz Club at the Omni Royal Orleans welcomes Kyle Shiramorito at 7. Three Muses has Sally Baby at 8. And Vaughn's Lounge has Corey Henry and the Treme Funk Tet at 10:30. 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

and you're tuned to WWOZ 90.7 FM right here in New Orleans. Hey, this is Sally Young. You just finished up with the morning set. Scott Bourne, 3 hours every Thursday morning just before this show. Hey, we got some boats pulling in on the water outside the WWOZ studio. The tall ships are coming in, and I'm going to play some music to go along with that. If you're getting down here, we just had a little rainstorm, but it's kind of blowing over. The sun wants to come out, so come on down and see these tall ships while they're here. 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

And that was Rick Trolson from Sunrise on Bourbon Street. Hoagy Carmichael's Riverboat Shuffle was the name of the tune. I think you knew that. Maxine Sullivan before that with Christopher Columbus. Her tribute to Andy Razoff. And Over the Wave started the show after Kermit Ruffins with Lewis Nelson's tune, along with Kid Chic Cola on the American Music Label. This is WWOZ. 90.7 FM, Sally Young. We're having some tall ships sailing into the Mississippi River to dock in New Orleans. Big excitement downtown here in New Orleans. I thought I'd play some nautical theme music for you today. Right now, I'm going to cue up some Al Hurt. We're going to do Basin Street Blues for all you people that are in town and enjoying the city. This is from 1994, Al Hurt with Basin Street Blues, right here on Traditional Jazz on a Thursday morning. Again, this is Sally Young. I'll be here with you till 11 a.m.

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And that was a tune called Ultra Canal, done by Johnny Wiggs. It's on the GHB label. Johnny Wiggs, a one-time teacher of Pete Fountain, who we played a couple of songs back. Let me tell you that we played Doc Souchon and the Lakefront Loungers down by the riverside before that. And then, of course, Pete Fountain, Johnny Wiggs, one-time student, brought us Up the Lazy River. And Al Hurt started the set with Basin Street Blues right here on WWOZ. You can hear it all up until 11 o'clock. I'll be doing some traditional jazz and a special edition because we're having all these tall ships sailing in. One is sailing in right by my window right now. Three have sailed in since I've been here at 9 o'clock this morning. So they are rolling in and docking up and down the river. So if you take a walk on the moonwalk, you get to see them. They're out there and docking as we speak. Very cool. The river boats are on the river. The Natchez left early this morning. I guess they're putting in extra early morning cruises so they can sail right by the boats when they're coming in. It's very cool out there. So if you get a chance, come on down and see. And meanwhile, we'll be on the air at WWOZ. This is Sally Young, Traditional Jazz on a Thursday morning. And we're going to kick off the next set with Laverne Baker singing Bessie Smith's tune, There'll Be a Hot Time in the Old Town Tonight, right here on WWOZ.

And that was UK artist Chris Barber, the late Chris Barber, with Dr. John. From a record they did in 1988 with Freddie Coleman. Name of the song, Meet Me on the Levee. I think that's what a lot of people are doing right now, is meeting on the levee. Not much of a levee down here in the French Quarter, but, you know, they're all around us. Along the Mississippi, let's see, the Mississippi River, that is, in case you're not tuned in to what's going on. We're having a Sail 250 coming into town, a lot of tall ships. I see the Natchez cruised early this morning, and it's bringing in a lot of sailors in dress uniforms on a special cruise just for them. So a lot of cool things going on down here. Let's see, before Chris Barber, we had Pete Fountain with Shrimp Boats. The Dukes of Dixieland with Pete Fountain in the band brought us Panama. Laverne Baker brought us There'll Be a Hot Time in the Old Town Tonight. And I guess there will, because there's a lot of people in town. Parking lot was almost full when I arrived this morning, and that's very rare, like Mardi Gras. So anyway, a lot of people are down here to see the ships. So come on down. If you're in the city of New Orleans, come take a look. They'll be lined up and down the river from I guess there's some, let me look. No, down towards from WWOZ Studios by the French Market all the way down to the Mississippi River Bridge. They're lining up along the shore so you can go walk up and down and see them while they're here in town. So, hey, let's go on next with another Pete Fountain tune, Stranger on the Shore. This came out in 1961 on the Decca label, on the Best of Pete Fountain, right here on WWOZ. And again, traditional jazz on a Thursday morning with Sally Young.

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1: Thank you, Dr. John. That was Dr. John all by himself. That was released in 2004, and the name of the tune, Suwannee River Boogie, right here on WWOZ. That was recorded live at the Lone Star. And How Deep Is the Ocean was before that with Doc Cheatham and Nicholas Payton, right here on WWOZ. That came out in 1997 on the Verve label, them playing together. Tommy Sankton coming up next, along with Lars Ettergren. This is from his City of a Million Dreams CD he released in 2011. Just got to see Tom Sankton at Jazz Fest, of course, playing in Economy Hall. He's living in Paris, France these days, but he does come in for the festival.

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1: Hey, we're going to change the pace a little bit. Yeah.

Thank you and good night.

And this is WWOZ, and that was the Storyville String Band, led by Seba Vanay, and that was Old Green River from his My Bayou Home CD that he released in 2012. Sing Miller brought us Down by the Riverside, 1983 on Mardi Gras Records, Wycliffe Gordon from his Hello Pops record of 2011 brought us Up a Lazy River. Old Man River is a beautiful rendition of that with the late Henry Butler on Basin Street Records. And Strike Up the Band was Tommy Sancta and Lars Ettergren from Tommy's City of a Million Dreams. I've got Louis Armstrong queued up next, going back to 1933 now, with Mighty River. So let's take a listen to this, and I'll be back in a moment. Got a little less than 30 minutes to wrap up the show. Got lots of music for you coming ahead. Stay tuned.

And that was Sidney Bechet with Swing Parade from 1941, along with his New Orleans Feet Warmers. Bunk Johnson brought a Swanee River before that with Bunk's Brass Band, and There'll Be Some Changes Made was by the Pfister Sisters from their Change in the Weather CD. Louis Armstrong started the set with Mighty River way back when. Hey, we're going to roll on out of here in about 15 minutes, so I've got some more music for you. I'm going to do Ernie Ellie's Louisiana Fairy Tale coming up next. This is from his Trad Back Home CD from the Jazz Foundation of America. And if you haven't been catching their shows around town, they're doing a happy hour at Snug Harbor every week. You got to check out their schedule for that. Wonderful, wonderful early shows on Wednesday afternoons and I think Sunday too. So if you haven't checked that out, that's always a good performance. So anyway, Louisiana Fairy Tale by Ernie Ellie, our drummer, coming up next.

0: Thank you. Thank you. Lawrence Ferreira. Thank you. Thank you.
1: And we're listening to George Lewis right here on WWOZ. It's about time to wrap up the show. That was World is Waiting for the Sunrise. Well, the sunrise is here, right here in New Orleans. And there's two more tall ships coming in. I think that's about five since I've come in at 9 a.m. this morning. They are rolling on the river. Let's see. We played Rick Trolson's Riverboat Shuffle, the great trombonist Rick Trolson, who lives right over the river on the West Bank. I'm waving at him right now. We played his version of Riverboat Shuffle, but I thought it appropriate to play Hoagy Carmichael's, the composer. We're going to go back to 1947 to wrap up the show before we get to Uncle Lionel and Larsa Edgren. When we'll meet again. We'll meet again next Thursday, 9 a.m. to 11 a.m. New Orleans time every week, right here on Traditional Jazz, WWOZ. This is Sally Young. I'm going to sign off right now with Hoagy Carmichael, and I'll

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1: 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A po' boy without it is just a sandwich. 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Bambulas presents Wolf John's Blues Band at 9. Bayou Bar the Poncha Train welcomes Cryptic featuring Peter Harris, Ricardo Pascal, and Nigel Anderson at 8 and 10. 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

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Mahogany Jazz Hall features the New Orleans Catahoulas at 6, Jamil Sharif and his New Orleans Extravaganza at 8. The Maison hosts St. Julian X at 8:30. Maison Dupuis presents Giselle Anguizola at 7:30. The Maple Leaf welcomes Booker and Beyond, the Professor Tim Piano Series featuring Davis Rogan at 6, the Johnny Vakovich Trio with Will Bernard and James Singleton at 8. May Bailey's Place has the Silver Lining Serenaders at 8:30. Mitzi Lane's Rock and Bowl has Leroy Thomas and the Zydeco Roadrunners at 8. MRB features Micah McKee and Friends at 7. Peacock Room, the Kimpton Hotel Fondo hosts De Lovebirds, Robin Bards, and Pat Casey at 8. Polo Club at the Windsor Court presents John Royan at 5:30. Preservation Hall welcomes the Preservation All-Stars featuring Wendell Bernius at 5, 6:15, 7:30, and 8:45. Salon Salon has Giovanni Santos at 7. Saturn Bar has Crooked Deal and Olivia Barnes at 9. Siberia features Anaretta's Farewell Show with the Bomb Pulse at 9. Snug Harbor hosts B.C. Coogan's solo piano at 7:30 and 9:30. Spotted Cat presents Miss Sophie Lee at 6, Jumbo Shrimp at 10. Three Marie's Jazz Club at the Omni Royal Orleans welcomes Kyle Shiramorito at 7. Three Muses has Sally Baby at 8. And Vaughn's Lounge has Corey Henry and the Treme Funked at 10:30. 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

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This is the New Orleans Music Show with your host, Michael Dominici. And as always, I want to thank Sally Young for coming in and doing her traditional jazz show from 9 to 11. We bring that to you.

0: rainy morning as the ships roll in. There's so many beautiful big ships out there today. Hope you get a chance to come down to the river and see what's going on this weekend here in New Orleans. And we'll continue on with the great Ricky Lee Jones.
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This is the New Orleans Music Show with your host, Michael Dominici. And we just heard a little set of music from the great Ricky Lee Jones. We began that last set with Here's That Rainy Day, and also from the Lennon McCartney songbook, For No One, from It's Like This. And a little French titled tune called Je Connais Pas. And Ricky Lee Jones, right here in New Orleans. Been living here quite a while now. Let's turn to some music from Nicholas Payton. And what about 13 years ago, he recorded a really wonderful homage to one of the greatest records ever, Miles Davis's collaboration with Gil Evans, Sketches of Spain, and they did the whole recording. So let's listen to a couple of tracks from that as we celebrate Miles Davis' 100th birthday here at WWOZ. This is Will O' the Wisp.

All right, y'all. You're listening to WWOZ 90.7 FM. And that was the gorgeous music of Nicholas Payton, his take on Miles Davis and Gil Evans' collaboration Sketches of Spain. We just heard Saeta, the Pan Piper, and Will o' the Wisp. Absolutely stunning music from our great, great Nicholas Payton, a great trumpeter, composer, multi-instrumentalist, and all-around great New Orleanian. Up next, how about some music from Hooray for the Riff Raff? Coming at you next.

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1: All right, y'all. We just heard the music from Hooray for the Riff Raff right here on WWOZ, the New Orleans Music Show with your host, Michael Dominici. That was a tune called Recon Beach. We also heard Saint Rock Blues. And from Life on Earth, Rosemary Tears. Up next, Rick Slave's band, Rock City Morgue, doing a lovely take on this classic.

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0: All right, y'all, you're listening to WWOZ 90.7 FM on your radio dial. The great New Orleans drummer Idris Muhammad with Soulful Drums. And Brother, You Know You're Doing Wrong before that. Mary Clayton from Gertown doing Neil Young's Southern Man. And Gimme Shelter, a tune that she recorded on with the Rolling Stones when she was about 19 years old. And we also heard from Rock City Morgue during their take on the Rolling Stones classic Angie right before that. Up next, some great music from John Batiste.
1: 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This is Jonathan Batiste. 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

0: Oye, Clark, ¿vamos a almorzar?
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0: Bueno, ¿a dónde te gustaría ir?
1: 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Let's go up to Fat Mama's Soul Food.
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1: Uptown, I'm trying to tell you, man. I got a cab waiting out here. Spanish rices.
0: Oye, City, muy buena idea. ¿Cuál es la receta del Spanish rice?
1: Spanish rice, man?
0: Sí.
1: Oh, man, it's a gas. You get your big batch of rice and you cook it up, you boil it, you dig?
0: Mm-hmm.
1: Then you saute the onions and you get your green pepper and chop it up real fine. And get you some celery, too. Chop it up the same way.
0: Wow.
1: And then you get you some oil and you mix all this jive up. You don't have to use oil if you don't want. A lot of people use fat back, you know.
0: Oh, you can
1: and you put some mushroom in there, too. Get some tomato sauce and some of that paprika and make it nice and red and color, you know. Get some hot peppers and Tabasco. You know, some salt and you grind up some beef in there.
0: Wow, vamos.
1: Get you some oregano. And man, you talk about some crazy eating.
0: Yo estoy listo ya, cuando tú quieras.
1: Come on, let's go.
0: Tú quieras, vamos.
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1: Ah, man, that food was good, I'm telling you.
0: Muy bueno.
1: Yeah, beautiful, baby.
0: ¿Cómo se llama ese plato? ¿Cómo se llama
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1: you
0: plato?
1: Ever forget that Spanish rice, man. We can go up there tomorrow, too.
0: Arroz español. Arroz español.
1: Arroz español.
0: Arroz español.
1: Arroz español.
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3: 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Before that, we heard from the Rebirth Brass Band with Feeling Free, John Batiste, too, from him, from his latest effort, Big Money, Pinnacle, and also We Are, the Montmartre Remix. Up next, classic music from the cold

0: 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This is the New Orleans Music Show with your host, Michael Dominici. We just heard music from Ivan Neville doing a take on Talking Heads classic, This Must Be the Place. Super funky. And up next, I am so elated to have our next special guest. We have members of Tank and the Bangas here in the studio. And I should say, not just Tank and the Bangas, but I should say multiple Grammy Award-winning artists. Tank and the Bangas here with us. You won one last year and a couple of years before, right?
1: Bro. Let me slow you down. We've won one Grammy, but we've been nominated 3 or 4 times.
0: Well, didn't you win one for the spoken word as well?
2: That was the one we've been nominated.
0: Okay.
2: For.
0: Okay.
2: But like four times maybe.
1: Yeah, you speaking yes, you speaking in future tense.
2: We like that. So thank you. Best new artist, best progressive R&B album, world global performance.
1: Right.
2: Is that spoken word?
1: And you know what? Honestly, bro, let me throw this in there because you actually spoke accurately because we've won Grammys with other artists we collaborated with. Like Moonchild and Sima Funk, right?
2: And John Batiste,
1: So you're right. It's multiple Grammys, but just one statue for us.
0: Okay. Thank you. When you guys really kind of blew up in 2017 on Tiny Desk, you know, Tiny Desk was just getting started. I really feel like you guys kickstarted into the stratosphere because now Tiny Desk, everybody knows what Tiny Desk is all about. But y'all, when y'all, you know, was were kind of blown up through that period. I feel like Tiny Desk really kind of got kickstarted and really kind of reinstated the creativity and the focus on New Orleans again, because it wasn't a throwback act. It was somebody emerging. So y'all have done some pretty amazing things in your career.
2: Oh, definitely. It's been an amazing career. Why are you laughing?
1: Because, man, I don't want to take the credit for that like that, but we did. It was an impact, though.
2: Oh, no, I definitely think that us as a group was definitely impactful on Tiny Desk. It always was amazing, and I think it was for rising stars, but now people that are already stars want to get a Tiny Desk. Like, it's a big deal for a star that's already big to do their thing when it really was kind of created for almost like the little person, but it's taken off, and I definitely think that we're part of the fabric that makes Tiny Desk, that makes people feel like they could become something more than what they are. Tiny Desk can, like, expand their exposure.
1: Won't disagree, because we do that at our show, so that's fair to say.
0: All right. Well, welcome back to WWOZ. You've been our guest many, many times on this station. I was just looking at a picture of you from, I think it's 2013. Like, I hardly recognize that old studio. There you guys are at WWOZ when y'all were just kind of getting rolling. So tell me a little bit about your origin as band and what inspired it. I know it came out of like a poetry cafe, right?
1: Yeah, we started the West Bank's right there, Algiers. There's a bookstore called Black Star Books and Cafe. They had a poetry, shout out to Black Kid, shout out to Amaria Nation. House band was a guitarist and a bass player. That space was for anybody to come and do, you want to sing a song, do your poem that you've been working on, you know. You're going to get to do that, and we're going to have a band to support you. In that space, a group formed. We called it the Liberated Soul Collective with a few other people. And Tank was a part of that group as well. It was the Black Star Bangas, Suave, E, Sybil. I don't know, all kind of people, right? I'm probably missing somebody. But anyway, eventually it was just Tank and the Black Star Bangas. Fast forward, you know, people dwindle, and now it's just Tank and the Black Star Bangas. And then when the original members of the Black Star Bangas left, you know, different reasons, we changed it to Tank and the Bangas, made it a LOC, and just made our first record in 2013, which we might have presented here. It was Think Tank. And from there, you know, we toured a lot. We were already touring a bit, but it picked up by 2017. Our manager scheduled a gig, and it was just a recording for Tiny Desk. I could make it. I already had a schedule for my daughter at the zoo. We got that entry video was so amazing. It got selected unanimously. Shout out to the videographer, Gus. But it got selected unanimously, and we ended up going to D.C. to do the Tiny Desk. And Bob Boylan told Tank, this is going to change your life, and he was right. It definitely put us on a global. It should be IPR instead of NPR because it's international.
0: Yeah, absolutely, absolutely, and like you say, it's a star maker for so many bands, and it also kind of rejuvenates careers of established artists because mm-hmm. it gives them a different opportunity to be seen in not just a different light, but just in a whole different kind of atmosphere musically and visually. Because mm-hmm. it's cool to see a bunch of people in a studio. Sometimes I've seen a group of 15 people in a studio about this size. It's crazy, but it's wonderful. And I'm glad y'all are able to benefit from that kind of helping y'all expand your career in the early stages.
1: Yeah, yes. And to speak to that right quick, is you know, they say the smaller the club, bigger the party, right? Yeah. That little intimate space, you know, everybody gonna feel everybody energy because they right by each other.
2: Ooh, it was so scary. It was so scary. Like, it's like me literally singing here with you with no amplification because at Tiny Desk, you're not amplified. So I'm singing like this in a room full of people hoping that they can hear me. And I'm just so scared because there's no mic. And, like, that's the other thing about Tiny Desk that makes it so special because it's so intimate and it's so vulnerable and it's right there in your face and everybody else's face, too. It's scary.
0: Well, you have a new project that's about to hit, so tell us about your new recordings.
2: Oh, it's hit already. It's a couple of days out there now. She's a toddler. She's
1: about
2: baby.
1: Be a week and change, if I'm
2: yeah,
1: not mistaken.
2: Yeah, she's about a week and change. The Last Balloon is the ending of our trilogy of the Green Balloon, the Red Balloon, and now the last one. We are very proud. I'm literally on live right now talking to some of my friends and family out there and just... They love it. It's amazing. It's so much fun. It was very intentionally made just for y'all.
0: Shall we give it a spin? Anything else you want to say about it before we give it a listen?
2: Which first song are you going to play?
0: We have a tune called Move.
2: Oh, that's one of my favorite ones. They're about to play Move with Lucky Day, which is also a New Orleans native. So this was a beautiful collaboration and definitely history making.
1: Great point to be here looking at where you're from. And we got...
0: Well, let me tell you something else about you guys.
1: What's up, man?
0: It's been raining all day. It's been miserable looking. And I think y'all brought the sun with us.
2: Come on. Hey.
0: Let's give it a listen. This Tank and a Bang is brand new.
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0: brand new music right here on WWOZ from Tank and the Bangas. And we have Tank right here in the studio with us, and Norman Spence, also one of the founding members of Tank and the Bangas, both celebrating their new release. And you have a tour coming up too, right?
1: Yes, the Les Bonneaux tour. That's going to be kicking off June 2nd. I think this first city, and I'd be wrong all the time, but I believe it's North Carolina.
2: Charlotte, North Carolina.
1: Yes, awesome. And we love North Carolina. They've always showed us so much love over the years.
0: What's the significance of the balloon imagery and the theme of that? Tell us about that. It must be something going on with that.
1: I mean, honestly, I just thought that a balloon sounded whimsical.
0: Okay.
1: It sounded fun. It made you curious, right?
0: It made me curious,
1: yes. It made you curious and just full of wonder. And I think it's always been so amazing as a child to hold on to a balloon, but even more amazing to watch it float away when you decided to let it go. And you just saw the clouds just take it someplace, but you would watch it the whole time. And when you think about it, I will hope that there will be the same relationship that our fans have with us, to hold us close, but also watch in astonishment and in love as we go to higher heights and we expand ourselves and we grow.
0: Love it. So how can we find you on social media for find information about the tour, your new recordings, all the good stuff?
2: Well, on all social media platforms, we're Tank and the Bangas, B-A-N-G-A-S. As far as tour, you can find that on tankandthebangas.com along with our merch and records. Also, if you want to book us, if you see a date that's open, and you probably can find that on there as well, but the album is something you'd love. I suggest you check it out. It's called The Last Balloon.
1: It is so beautiful. It's like, I think it's one of our, Norman said, I think it's one of our favorite covers. It's so beautiful. It's shot right in the French Quarters in New Orleans. It was so hard to shoot it. I mean, I had on a white outfit. I was running in and out the street. The cars was coming. I had a heavy headpiece on.
2: You were standing there like it was nothing, waiting on the wind.
1: But it was a cover, and I didn't much want the cover to be me. But my label was like, no, it like, you know, this is what the fans are going to love. You know, let's bring it back.
2: Absolutely. And also, as far as the record itself, I definitely think this might be one of our best albums. I was subconsciously dancing in the studio to Move just now. I didn't even realize. I was like, wow, you dancing to your own music. I feel a little vain, but it must be a good song.
1: Oh, no, ain't no vain. No, I was dancing your own
2: music.
1: We
2: grew from the dance to it from the day we made it now.
1: So. When I'm listening to the album, I rarely skip. I don't skip it much. But when that Move come on,
2: you gonna move. It's an instruction.
1: I'm in it. I'm like, it's not us.
2: Right.
1: Yeah.
2: Right.
1: Like it's another artist.
0: I love that.
2: But I think y'all gonna like this next one, Nighttime. But we'll get to it when he gets to it.
0: That's right. We're gonna play it. We're gonna play it for you now. But look, thank you so much for being here. I know it's a crazy weather day, and getting down here is challenging.
2: I want to point out, yes, David Shaw is on this track too. David Shaw
1: From The Revivalists.
0: Yeah. Oh, okay.
2: He's the feature on this track. Y'all listen closely to him on the second verse.
0: All right. Thank y'all so much.
2: Thank y'all.
0: Tank and the Bangas right here at WWOZ. 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

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A po' boy without it is just a sandwich. Here are the shows for today. 21st Amendment has Marty Peters and the Party Meters at 8. 30 by 90 has Origami at 6, the Where Ya Brass Band at 9. Apple Barrel features Bubbles Brown at 6, Johnny Master on Blue Midnight at 10:30. Bacchanal hosts Pete Olenchu at 6. Bamboulas presents Wolf John's Blues Band at 9. Bayou Bar the Poncha Train welcomes Cryptic featuring Peter Harris, Ricardo Pascal, and Nigel Anderson at 8 and 10. 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Mahogany Jazz Hall features the New Orleans Catahoulas at 6, Jamil Sharif and his New Orleans Extravaganza at 8. The Maison hosts St. Julian X at 8:30. Maison Dupuis presents Giselle Anguizola at 7:30. The Maple Leaf welcomes Booker and Beyond, the Professor Tim Piano Series featuring Davis Rogan at 6, the Johnny Vakovich Trio with Will Bernard and James Singleton at 8. May Bailey's Place has the Silver Lining Serenaders at 8:30. Mid-City Lanes Rock and Bowl has Leroy Thomas and the Zydeco Roadrunners at 8. MRB features Micah McKee and Friends at 7. Peacock Room at Kimno Hotel Fondo hosts De Lovebirds, Robin Barnes, and Pat Casey at 8. Polo Club at the Windsor Court presents John Royan at 5:30. Preservation Hall welcomes the Preservation All-Stars featuring Wendell Bernius at 5, 6:15, 7:30, and 8:45. Salon Salon has Giovanni Santos at 7. Saturn Bar has Crooked Deal and Olivia Barnes at 9. Siberia features Anaretta's Farewell Show with the Bomb Pulse at 9. 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Coogan's Solo Piano at 7:30 and 9:30. Spotted Cat presents Miss Sophie Lee at 6, Jumbo Shrimp at 10. Three Marie's Jazz Club at the Omni Royal Orleans welcomes Kyle Shiramorito at 7. Three Muses has Sally Baby at 8. And Vaughn's Lounge has Corey Henry and the Treme Funk Ted at 10:30. 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

All right, y'all, you're listening to WWOZ 90.7 FM on your radio dial, paying homage to the late, great Sonny Rollins, who just passed away at age 95. That is On the Sunny Side of the Street, featuring Sonny Stitt, Sonny Rollins, and Dizzy Gillespie, right here on WWOZ. I want to play one more from Sonny, because this is a song that so many New Orleans bands have played over the years, a true classic. This is from Saxophone Colossus, which became Sonny's nickname. Tommy Flanagan on piano, Doug Watkins on the bass, Max Roach on the drums. Going back to June of 1956, this, of course, is St. Thomas, y'all.

0: Hey, this is Johnny Vodakovich, and I love to play the drums. And I know what sounds good. The sounds of New Orleans you're hearing are coming from WWOZ 90.7 FM.
1: I live in New Orleans, Louisiana. People call me Mr. Okra. I'm a singing fruit vendor. I ride around the city telling my vegetables. My customers, they love to see that chicken. I have a personal connection with it. I've been selling for over 50 years. My father was a vegetable man. He taught all of them. I'm kind of like a little celebrity.
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0: 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This is the New Orleans Music Show with your host, Michael Dominici. And we just heard some music there from Troy Sawyer and Elements. That's Elements with a Z. Of course, you got to give it a little New Orleans riz there. And that features Little Freddie King right here on a tune called No Soul for Sale. How's it going?
1: How you feeling? I'm good.
0: I'm glad to have you back here at WWOZ. And you always bring something special. And you've got a great event happening this weekend. So tell us all about it. Tell us about the genesis for it and what it actually presents.
1: Yes. So I started this program called Girls Play Trumpets 2 in 2022 because growing up in this city, being a trumpet player, I didn't see any professional female trumpet players, especially trumpet players that were playing on that level where it's like you're playing swing and bebop stuff, you know? And so when I was in high school, they made this announcement that this woman was coming to New Orleans all the way from Canada to perform at Dillard University. She plays the trumpet. So I said, I got to go. So when I went, she blew me away, and she knocked down the walls of gender bias within me. And her name is Ingrid Jensen. She's actually coming in town today because she is our special guest for Girls Play Trumpets 2. So we went from 8 girls. It was just me and 8 girls to impacting over 200 going into our fourth year. And we have done the Kelly Clarkson show with Justin Timberlake. We have done CBS Mornings with Michelle Miller and Gayle King. And they have performed at all of the major festivals in New Orleans, from French Quarter Fest to Jazz Fest to Satchmo Fest, all of the festivals. And this Saturday, May 30th, they will be performing at the Ellis Marsalis Center for Music from 3 to 5 p.m., and it's going to be an amazing show. These young ladies have been working so hard. They've been gigging a lot, too. They performed for Jazz Fest around Jazz Fest time at the DBA, their first time performing on Frenchman Street. So I call them professional musicians now because they're gigging.
0: That's awesome. And you brought one of these musicians with you, right?
1: Yes, it's Kennedy Gibson. She is one of our promising, and she is the future of New Orleans as a young lady playing the trumpet. She just graduated from high school also, so she could talk about, you know, what inspired her to join Girls Play Trumpets too.
2: So in my freshman year, I joined in the marching band at my school at St. Catherine Drexel Prep. And I didn't know what to play at first, but I was like, I think I'm going to play the trumpet because it's a lead.

0: instrument. I was like, I think I would like that. So I started that, and I really excelled in it with the help of my band director, Morgan Stewart, is a shout out. I don't know if you're listening, but over time, I became the trumpet section leader, and I really love it. I love helping the girls out there and teaching them. And around in my sophomore year, I found Girls Play Trumpets 2 on Instagram. And I was like, I really want to join this group so I can become a better musician. So I reached out to Mr. Troy, and he said, yeah, let's do that. And I've been a part of the group since September of 2024, and it's been one of the best decisions that I've made.
1: That's awesome. Well, Kennedy, what's the appeal to you of instrumental music to begin with, and especially jazz, being a New Orleans musician yourself?
0: The appeal is that this is our culture. Like, in New Orleans, we can't forget what we have and what we have done for the world with jazz and instrumental music in general. Like, it's an outlet for creativity, and I really love playing it. I get to learn a lot of different songs and types of music, and it's really been the best thing that I've done in my life so far. So, yeah.
1: I love that. So do you find playing instrumental music, especially trumpet, empowering and part of a...
0: It really is, yeah.
1: And how do you feel about, as like, your place in the lineage of the music when you pick up that trumpet and realizing all the history behind it?
0: I realize that I'm part of a really long history of great musicians such as Louis Armstrong and Valeda Snow, which is she's
2: our inspirational model.
0: Losing my words. But yeah, it's really crazy to think about how far I've come. And I really appreciate it. It's really my love. And yeah. So.
1: Well, you know, as a person that loves music, I love watching musicians emerge, because, you know, a youngster, you never know what they're going to do. And I remember when a certain trumpeter in town was about 14 years old. His name was Christian Scott, and I saw him for 14 years old, and I said, that kid's got something. I know he's part of a great lineage in his own right. But to see a musician like that, or see this picture as a picture of Trombone Shorty when he was about 4 years old in on Jackson Square with Dizzy Gillespie, and you could just see that little spark, and you know it's just a sense of wonderment and joy when you see the young musicians emerge and become part of the scene and like you say, gig and become recognized, and to see their greatness is something really wonderful to celebrate. So I'm glad you are feeling the music. And so it's going to be Saturday from 3 to 5 at the Ellis Marcellus Center.
2: Correct.
1: Well, we have some music from your guest, Star, from a recording, Artemis. Tell me again what it felt like when you saw her play. You said you saw her at Dillard? Is that where she was playing?
2: Yeah. She was at Dillard University, and it was just a few people in the audience, maybe about 15 people. But she blew me away. She lived in the moment. And I studied under great teachers like Edward Kidd, Jordan, Elvin Baptiste, Clyde Kerr Jr., who will always say you need to find your own voice and live in the moment, be vulnerable. And jazz is all about self-expression. No one can teach you how to express yourself. And I felt like she embodied that of what we have been taught growing up in the city under the tutelage of great musicians and educators in New Orleans. And that's why I feel like musicians from New Orleans have something special, that we embody the soul and we have the joy and the pain, and we are taught to find our own voice. And I feel like Ingrid Jensen, she has her own voice on the trumpet.
1: Let's listen to some music from Ingrid. Not only did she's performing on this, but she actually composed this tune. It's called Timbre. Right here on WWOZ 90.7 FM.

0: You are listening to WWOZ 90.7 FM on your radio dial. And that was music from featured artist Ingrid Jensen. That's going to be part of this special concert over at the Ellis Marcellus Center Saturday from 3 to 5. Girls Play Trumpet 2. And we have the organizer of the event, Troy Sawyer, here, and one of his featured performers, the young Kennedy Gibson, who is a high school student playing trumpet, and she's featured in this incredible event that's happening 3 to 5 p.m. Saturday. Thank y'all both for being here.
1: Thank you for having us. Yes. And so you guys come out to support these young ladies. They've been working so hard, and you will be a part of history. It's a full circle moment, and Ingrid Jensen is the person who inspired me to do what I do when the vision came to me in 2022. And so, you know, Michael Jackson said, I got to create these hits when God gives them to me, because if I don't, it'll be passed down to Prince. So thank you, God, for giving me this vision to empower these young ladies. And they're exposed to everything that is going to help them to be successful in the music industry. They're exposed to financial literacy classes while partnership with Chase Bank and Fidelity Bank. They get advice from professionals in all types of industries, and they are learning about the music business, which is very important. So we have Girls Play Trumpets 2 in New Orleans. We have Girls Play Trumpets 2 in Punta Gorda, Belize. And we have Girls Play Trumpets 2 in Tanzania. So we are a global movement, because a lot of women and girls have been discouraged from playing brass instruments, and they have been overlooked for so long. Our inspirational model, Valeda Snow, is a black woman. She was a black woman from Chattanooga, Tennessee, grew up around the time of Louis Armstrong. Louis Armstrong called her Baby Louie. W.C. Handy, the father of the blues, called her the queen of the trumpet. And so she has paved the way for me, not only me, but for women and young ladies like Kennedy Gibson, to do what she does on the trumpet, that represents leadership, represents joy, represents strength and power, and represents New Orleans. So y'all come out and grab your tickets at girlsplaytrumpets2.org. And we have our summer session coming up. It will be opened up Monday. You can sign up your daughter, your granddaughter, to our summer session. And we have our summer session concert at Peaches Records.
0: Awesome. You know, Kenny, I want to give you the last word. I want to ask you a very important question. What advice do you have for young musicians or young people that are curious about music, as far as playing an instrument and being an aspirational musician? And what advice do you have for them?
2: The advice that I have is to never give up and just be yourself. Explore what you want to do and don't give up on that. You should keep going and keep trying and persevere, and it will come to you. You'll figure out what you love to do, just like I have. And it's even hard for me to this day, but I keep practicing and practicing so I can get better, because this is what I truly love. So that's my advice. Never give up and just explore around and see what you love.
0: And what advice would you give to parents of young children that are looking for ways to expand their horizons and things like that, and choosing music as a pathway?
2: I think music is an amazing pathway, and parents should definitely support their children who want to pursue music. And I love that my family has been there for me, and I couldn't have done it without my village, without the people around me. So that support is really needed.
0: Thank you so much, both of y'all, for being here and shining a spotlight on something really beautiful and magical right here in New Orleans, 3 to 5 p.m., Saturday, over at the Ellis Marcellus Center. Girls Play Trumpet 2. Trumpets 2. 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

the title track from James Singleton's most recent outing called Malabar. If you like that, you can hear his incredible group over at Snug Harbor Sunday night, two sets, 7:30 and 9:30. Really great, compelling, creative, original New Orleans music from James Singleton, the leader on the bass, great composer as well. Up next, I got a phone call earlier. A friend of mine says she likes the covers that we play on this show. So here's one, a little bit of a curiosity and a lovely take on a classic from Davell Crawford. Coming your way now.

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All right, y'all. Music there from the one and only Lizzie Miles from Torchy Lullabies My Mother Sang Me. That was one called Baby Let Me Bring My Clothes Back Home. Mm-mm-mm. Before that, we heard from Donald Harrison and Oludara, a tune popularized by Fats Domino called When I See You. From Going Home, a tribute to Fats Domino, Devel Crawford with Fire and Rain, the James Taylor classic, My Gift to You. James Singleton before that, and again, James Singleton's playing over at Snug's Sunday night, two sets, 7:30 and 11. Closing things out with Rough 7, St. Anthony. Until next time, y'all take care.

0: say.
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0: 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A po' boy without it is just a sandwich. Here are the shows for today. 21st Amendment has Marty Peters and the Party Beaters at 8. 30 by 90 has Origami at 6, the Where Ya Brass Band at 9. Apple Barrel features Bubbles Brown at 6, Johnny Master on Blue Midnight at 10:30. Bacchanal hosts Pete Olenchew at 6. Bamboulas presents Wolf John's Blues Band at 9. Bayou Bar the Pontchartrain welcomes Cryptic featuring Peter Harris, Ricardo Pascal, and Nigel Anderson at 8 and 10. BJ's Lounge has Crybabies at 9. 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Dos Jefes hosts the Mark Coleman Band at 8:30. Fritzl's Jazz Club presents John Savage Band at 5, Fritzl's All-Star Band with Caleb Nelson at 8. 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Maison Dupuis presents Giselle Anguizola at 7:30. The Maple Leaf welcomes Booker and Beyond, the Professor Tim Piano Series featuring Davis Rogan at 6, the Johnny Vakovich Trio with Will Bernard and James Singleton at 8. May Bailey's Place has the Silver Lining Serenaders at 8:30. Mid-City Lanes Rock and Bowl has Leroy Thomas and the Zydeco Roadrunners at 8. MRB features Micah McKee and Friends at 7. Peacock Room, the Kimno Hotel Fondo hosts De Lovebirds, Robin Bards, and Pat Casey at 8. Polo Club at the Windsor Court presents John Royan at 5:30. Preservation Hall welcomes the Preservation All-Stars featuring Wendell Bernays at 5, 6:15, 7:30, and 8:45. Salon Salon has Giovanni Santos at 7. Saturn Bar has Crooked Deal and Olivia Barnes at 9. Siberia features Anaretta's Farewell Show with the Bomb Pulse at 9. 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Coogan's solo piano at 7:30 and 9:30. Spotted Cat presents Miss Sophie Lee at 6, Jumbo Shrimp at 10. Three Marie's Jazz Club at the Omni Royal Orleans welcomes Kyle Shiramorito at 7. Three Muses has Sally Baby at 8. And Vaughn's Lounge has Corey Henry and the Treme Funk 10 at 10:30. 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
1: 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Yes, indeed. DJ Giant shaking your radio. And that track in the background is always the legendary Grover Washington Jr. doing a little Mr. Magic. Before that, we had Miss Coco Taylor doing the Black Cat. The Black Rat, I'm sorry. Black Rat. Before that, we had Miss Ann Peebles. I've been there before. Before that, King George doing Keep On Rolling. Before that, we had ZZ Hill, Snap Your Fingers. Before that, we had Brother Sil Johnson, Ashes in the Ashtray. And Connor Miller said we had Jake Carter doing Can't Leave It Alone. Yes, indeed. Well, it's 3:08 in the p.m., and we're going to make it do what it do. We're having the blues today. And we're going to get a little funky, too, but we're going to keep the blues theme going. Is that all right? All right. Well, ladies and gentlemen, let's get back to the music. And, yeah, WWZ 90.7 FM. DJ Giant, baby.

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0: Come on. Yeah. Good God. Come on. Come on.
1: Yes, indeed. WWZ 90.7 FM. DJ Giant, y'all. Yeah, that was my good friend there. Miss my brother. Big Al Carson. Built for comfort, not for speed. Yes, indeed. The big boy anthem. And before that, we had Brother Johnny Adams talking about the body and Fender Man. Well, up next, y'all, Brother Keith Hill coming to you live and direct with his jazz show, Jazz from Jacks. And today we're not having blue crabs. Today we're having beignets. Praise the Lord. Having beignets today. Yeah, you ain't got to talk. I'm talking for you. We're having beignets today. I'm going to go next door and get me some of Jorge's delicious coffee to go with the beignets. Praise the Lord. So anyway, up next and the next voice you will hear would be Brother Keith Hill. A little jazz from Jacks. Yes, indeed. Yeah. Looking at the big ships. The tall ships is in town, y'all. Y'all need to come on out to the water and see the tall ships. Special shout out to Brother Gil. Thank you for listening, my brother. And I will see you on the first Tuesday, my brother. Yes, indeed. Up next, Brother Keith Hill. A little jazz from Jacks. Check this out. Baby, you ain't never heard this before. Watch out. See y'all later.

0: And you're in tune to WWOZ 90.7 FM here in New Orleans. My name is Keith. This is Jazz from Jax right here on a Thursday afternoon. First of all, thank DJ Giant for that great set of blues, rhythm and blues, as he does each and every Thursday. And you can also catch him tomorrow morning, the traditional jazz show. Yes, indeed, the Jazz Police.
1: He's in the house.
0: Yes, he's at the club tonight, Mahogany. So,
1: yes, sir. Yes, sir.
0: Yes, indeed. 6 o'clock.
1: Yes.
0: And I'll be here up until 7 p.m., so we invite you to stay tuned. That was Jamil Sharif with New Orleans 5-4 Steppin'. And up next, something brand new from Karen Shishirishi. Man, I could never say Carol last day. This is a new tune, Now I Know. Let's check it out.

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2: 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My name is Keith, and this is Jazz from Jax right here on a Thursday afternoon. And we just heard something from Danilo Perez with Think of One, Monk, Thelonious Monk song. And we also heard Harold Batiste with Opus 43 and Karen Shirishi with Now I Know. And right now the time is 4:26 in the p.m. And up next is the sound of Regina Carter, and the song is Daydreaming on the River Niger. And, of course, Regina Carter, a very accomplished violinist. So let's check it out.

two of my mentor, teacher, musicians, composers were Bud Powell and Thelonious Monk. Now they were active and making great music in the 40s and the 50s, and they were, Monk went on into the 60s and the 70s, but Monk and Bud were really good friends too. They admired one another, and Monk was like an elder a bit to Bud, but both of them were incredible composers. They were composers first and then pianists next, although Bud was technically pretty great. So I'm going to pick some tunes from Thelonious Monk and Bud Powell. You know, I'd like to start with Monk's one of his well-known pieces, which got covered a lot, and I'll play you tonight's rendition of Round Midnight.

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0: 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A po' boy without it is just a sandwich. Here are the shows for today. 21st Amendment has Marty Peters and the Party Meters at 8. 30 by 90 has Origami at 6, the Where Ya Brass Band at 9. Apple Barrel features Bubbles Brown at 6, Johnny Master on Blue Midnight at 10:30. Bacchanal hosts Pete Olenchew at 6. Bamboulas presents Wolf John's Blues Band at 9. Bayou Bar the Poncha Train welcomes Cryptic featuring Peter Harris, Ricardo Pascal, and Nigel Anderson at 8 and 10. 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The Maison hosts St. Julian X at 8:30. Maison Dupuis presents Giselle Anguizola at 7:30. The Maple Leaf welcomes Booker and Beyond, the Professor Tim Piano Series featuring Davis Rogan at 6, the Johnny Vakovich Trio with Will Bernard and James Singleton at 8. May Bailey's Place has the Silver Lining Serenaders at 8:30. Mid-City Lanes Rock and Bowl has Leroy Thomas and the Zydeco Roadrunners at 8. MRB features Micah McKee and Friends at 7. Peacock Room, the Kimno Hotel Fondo hosts to Lovebirds, Robin Bards, and Pat Casey at 8. Polo Club at the Windsor Court presents John Royan at 5:30. Preservation Hall welcomes the Preservation All-Stars featuring Wendell Bernius at 5, 6:15, 7:30, and 8:45. Salon Salon has Giovanni Santos at 7. Saturn Bar has Crooked Deal and Olivia Barnes at 9. Siberia features Anaretta's Farewell Show with the Bomb Pulse at 9. Snug Harbor hosts B.C. Coogan's solo piano at 7:30 and 9:30. Spotted Cat presents Miss Sophie Lee at 6, Jumbo Shrimp at 10. Three Marie's Jazz Club at the Omni Royal Orleans welcomes Kyle Shiramorito at 7. Three Muses has Sally Baby at 8. And Vaughn's Lounge has Corey Henry and the Treme Funk Ted at 10:30. 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
1: 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And once again, you're in tune to WWOZ 90.7 FM. And my name is Keith, and this is Jazz from Jax. And let's see. Before the music calendar, we heard from Swinging in New Orleans and T for Two. And we also heard Jermaine Basil with I Love Paris from the CAC concert, and Gregory Porter with Hey Laura, Jasmia Horn, Happy Living, and Chick Corea with Round Midnight at the top of the set. In the background, Alexia Marte in Carnival. Let's crank it up.

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2: 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My name is Keith, and this is Jazz from Jax right here on a Thursday afternoon. And before the announcement, we heard from the Modern Jazz Quartet with a classic tune, Indiana. And we also heard from Willie Bobo with Roots. And Bobby Sinabra with his big band and Afro-Cuban jazz. And Jazz at Lincoln Center with Rhapsody in Blue. And at the top of the set, Roy Hargrove and his quintet. And he did Milestones. Something new from New Orleans' own Kathleen Moore. Tune entitled Tenderly. And the time right now is 5:54 in the p.m. And early on in the week, we had the sad news of the passing of legendary saxophonist Sonny Rollins at the age of 95. And I'd like to play this tune from Sonny Rollins entitled Paradox. Let's check it out.

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2: 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My name is Keith, and this is Jazz from Jax, right here on a Thursday afternoon. And we just heard from the Marcellus family with Syndrome, and that was taken from a recording of some years ago at the Ellis Marcellus Center over in the Musician's Village, and featuring all Ellis and all of his sons and other musicians. And this is a great album. And we also heard from Irvin Mayfield with Giant Steps, and Clifford Brown and Max Roach, we heard Delilah. We heard from Bradford Marcellus with Spartacus. And at the top of the set, Mr. Sonny Rollins Quartet. As I mentioned earlier, the passing of Sonny Rollins at 95. And he was 95 years old at the time of his passing. And the first time I saw Sonny Rollins was at the Monterey Jazz Festival. Sonny had taken some time off, and after a few years, he came back, was in the studio and touring again. And then on the stage, he walked out. He had this big gray afro with a long white beard. And he walked out, and to play the first number, he started out playing just solo. And Monterey has a tendency to have fog, so the fog was flowing and the white lights was on Sonny's hair, and it was kind of surreal, like spiritual. And people didn't applaud, they didn't shout, just on the edge of their seats. And after he played the solo and the band came out, everybody stood on their feet with a big standing ovation. Like welcome back. I guess Sonny Rollins had that effect on people. So here's another Sonny Rollins tune entitled, You Don't Know What Love Is.

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And once again, you're in tune to WWOZ. And my name is Keith. It's been a pleasure to be with you here again on the Thursday afternoon. Until next time, coming up at 7 p.m., Cousin Dimitri with Blues, Rhythm, and Blues and all those rare classics. So till next time, so long, y'all. Please be safe.

All right. Thank you, Keith, for another great Jazz from Jax, coming to you every Thursday afternoon from 4 until 7 o'clock. It is now 7 o'clock in the evening. You're listening to WWOZ. I'm your cousin Dimitri. 3 hours of blues, R&B, and New Orleans sounds coming to you right here, 90.7 FM in New Orleans.

headlines for Thursday, May 28th. The WWOZ Live Wire is sponsored by Blue Plate Mayonnaise. The po' boy without it is just a sandwich. Here are the shows for today. 21st Amendment has Marty Peters and the Party Meters at 8. 30 by 90 has Origami at 6, the Where You At Brass Band at 9. Apple Barrel features Bubbles Brown at 6, Johnny Master on Blue Midnight at 10:30. Bacchanal hosts Pete Olenchew at 6. Bambula is presented